There's going to be a party next Sunday for the Denver Pride Fest Parade. Look for us in the parade. And if you are in the parade, look for Marky and I because we're going to be emceeing it this year.

Speaking of heat waves, I just checked the weather for next Sunday with the Denver Pride Fest Parade, which Mix 100 is going to be in it. 91 degrees, so don't forget the sunscreen. It's

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Mix 100, it's Synergy. I have to head on out, but before I leave, let me put a quote to your day. For those hugging their dads today and those wishing they could, happy Father's Day. This is Ed Sheeran and Martin Garrix. I'll see you tomorrow.

0: Have a great weekend, and make sure you follow along on the socials so you never miss a minute of JKJ. Just search Jeremy, Katie, Josh on Facebook and Instagram.
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1: Happy Father's Day weekend to all the dads out there. It is Ryan Seacrest with you today on the show. Count them down on 1840. Olivia Rodrigo just released her new album, and we're going to hear all about the inspiration behind the tracks. Plus, the latest hit from Ariana Grande lands on the chart in a big way. And we should just start. Let's go. Number 40, Miles Smith.

0: all night.
1: Number 40, Nice to Meet You, Miles Smith. All right, before we get to the next hit on the countdown, let's go back. A week ago, this is what the top three looked like. Number 3, Ordinary. Oh, mama, you're taking me out of the ordinary. And Bruno at number 2. And the number 1 song, Olivia Dean, had it on top for 4 weeks. I think it's so easy to fall in love. That was the score a week ago. Now at 39, it's Chapel Roan, Pink Pony Club. I know.

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Too sweet. Well, Ariana Grande just reached a major milestone for not just one song, but 12 of her hits. She had a dozen tracks officially certified gold, platinum, or multi-platinum, including this one from 2016, which is now 7 times platinum. Into You, an 1840 Extra.

0: 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It's an AT40 Extra.
1: Coming up next.
0: Well, the Fray hold their place on the chart, plus another song from Hozier this time with Mumford & Sons, Up a Couple. That's next.
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1: is back in a sec. Hey, what up? 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

0: Can we make a start?
1: Rubber Band Man, 37, Mumford & Sons, featuring Hozier. We're counting down the biggest songs of the week. Justin Bieber headlined Coachella a few months back, but some insiders believe he'll take on an even bigger stage next year at the big game. He's now the leading favorite to headline the halftime show in 2027, with experts saying he's narrowly more likely to perform over Miley Cyrus, who's also got a good shot. We'll have to wait and see what happens. Meanwhile, here is JB, Daisy's 36.

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1: Ice cold lakes, that is 35.
0: Well, Olivia Rodrigo said recently that she's very open to the idea of collaborating with Sabrina Carpenter, which fans immediately got excited about. Here she is, Solo Espresso 34.

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Sabrina Carpenter. Want to send a very happy Father's Day to all the dads and fathers out there listening. And Justin Bieber, one of them, Teddy Swims, Dominic Fike, and this guy, who's the father of two daughters, Ed Sheeran, has perfect in the 1840 extra spot. I found

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3: Number 33.

Misery 33, the Goo Goo Dolls. It's 1840, and so far Lady Gaga has earned an Emmy, a Grammy, and an Oscar, which means she's only one trophy away from EGOT status, but it may be a while before she collects her Tony. She was asked at a fan Q&A the other day about her dream role on Broadway, and she said she'd only take on a project like that if she could put years of work into it and somehow find the energy for 8 shows a week. But we know that as soon as she gets on stage, a Tony could definitely be hers. Now here is Gaga with Bruno Mars, Die With a Smile 32.

Falling 3-32. Die with a smile. It's Lady Gaga and Bruno Mars. Well, Maroon 5 just released a new single that fans hope is a sign that their next album is in the works. It's called Heroin at 31.

That is our fastest riser, up 6 to 31, Heroin, Maroon 5. Well, a few weeks ago, you may have noticed some familiar-looking clouds and a countdown clock appear on Taylor Swift's website and then disappear. Then some billboards appeared with the letters TS in the font of the movie Toy Story before it was finally revealed that Taylor Swift had written a song for the soundtrack of Toy Story 5. It's called I Knew It, I Knew You, and it could hit the charts soon. So I'm going to play it for you right here, 1840 on the Verge track.

0: Taylor Swift there on the verge of making our countdown with another hit. I knew it. I knew you.
1: Coming up next.
0: Well, Miles Smith makes it 100 weeks on the chart. Plus, Tate McRae falls off with Tit for Tat, making room for our only debut, Ariana Grande, with This.
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0: 10 hits behind us on our ride to number one. Well, Ariana Grande just kicked off her Eternal Sunshine tour, which had fans expecting her 2024 album Eternal Sunshine to be the focus of the show. But the reality is she's released two projects in the time since her last tour. So she's got plenty of material to draw from when making the set list. If you've got tickets to the show, we will not spoil anything, but she plays tracks from just about every era of her career, including this one, Hate That I Made You Love Me.

0: just wanna dive.
1: BTS, Swim. That's down 3 to 29. All right, Gracie Abrams recently announced her next album called Daughter from Hell. It's coming out next month. That's not all she's planning, though. She's also taking the new songs out on the road. The Look at My Life tour is going to cover 37 shows across North America, kicking off in December with two performances in Denver and wrapping up in March of 2027 with a four-night stay in Brooklyn, New York. We got the full list of dates up at AmericanTop40.com. Here's the lead single from her next project, Hit the Wall, on the verge of making the chart.

0: 28. 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
0: Zara Larsson sprints ahead four more with a title track from her latest album. And for King & Country, Jump 3 coming up next.
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0: We are moving through the top 30. So Phoebe Bridgers just announced her first solo tour since 2023, but the show's maybe the only live performances you won't see posted on TikTok. I'll explain after 27. World on Fire for King & Country featuring Taylor.

0: So watch me burn. World on Fire for King and Country, featuring Taylor Hill, up 3-27. So back to Phoebe Bridgers. After hinting at her first solo album in 6 years, she announced she's hitting the road this September on an arena tour, which will have a no phone policy. Fans will have their phones and smartwatches locked up in a secure pouch during the show so everyone can live in the moment and have a totally analog concert experience. We'll have the dates posted up at americantop40.com, and we'll keep you posted here on her next album.
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And we just announced the lineup for our iHeartRadio Music Festival presented by Capital One. It's taking over Vegas this September. Bunch of AT40 artists set to perform. You got BTS, Cardi B, Major Lazer, Benson Boone, and so many more. I'll be hosting that show. So I'll see you there. It's a two-night event, September 18th and 19th. Zara Larsson going to be there, too. Here's 24 Midnight Sun.

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3: We are on our way to the number one song. So it's popular these days for an artist to include a fun tradition during their live shows, like Sabrina Carpenter arresting a celebrity in the audience for being too hot. But Ray lets her fans call the shots at her concert every night on her tour called This Tour May Contain New Music. She chooses someone in the crowd to pick a member of her band who then has to perform a solo on the spot. But no matter who gets put in the hot seat, it's always a great show because she's got one of the most talented bands out there playing hits like this. Where is my husband? 23.
4: Baby.

Ray at 23. Where is my husband? The third and final season of Euphoria has officially wrapped on HBO, and fans noticed one character was missing, Elliot, played by Dominic Fike. When the season was early in production, there were reports that Dominic was scheduled to film a few scenes as Elliot, but it's unknown how his character would work into the final story. Now, every episode is out with no sign of Dominic, so either his scenes were cut or never filmed at all, but luckily, we got him here on the countdown. Baby Doll.

Baby Doll, 22, Dominic Fike. All right, the guys in the band Camino said the secret to choosing their name was repetition. They saw an El Camino driving around and thought, that might be a cool name, but felt that the band Camino sounded weird at first, so they almost changed it to something else. One of the guys reminded his bandmates that everything sounds strange when you first hear it, so they kept saying it over and over, and then it clicked, and they loved the name. Now they could score another hit on the countdown, their latest single here, Holly, on the verge of making our chart.

0: Mr. Know-It-All, that's Teddy Swims on AT40 number 21.
1: Coming up next,
0: Noah Kahan's on the way with the title track from his latest project. Plus, Madonna kicks off the top 20 with her biggest hit since Hung Up in 2006. This.
1: American Top 40. Hey, what up? It's Sisney. 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
0: We are counting down the hottest songs in North America from 94.1 ZBQ in Tuscaloosa, Alabama, to Hot 92.1 in Johnstown, Pennsylvania, and our new friends at 94.7 The Buzz in Taylor, Mississippi. Thank you all for joining us on our run to number one. And now here we are at 20. Bring Your Love, Madonna and Sabrina Carpenter.

0: got something I want to talk about.
1: Bring Your Love, Madonna and Sabrina Carpenter, 20. All right, moving into another hit from Taylor Swift and the album The Life of a Showgirl. Here's The Fate of Ophelia, number 19.

Ophelia. Taylor Swift, The Fate of Ophelia at number 19. Well, let's get to Noah Kahan. So Noah's new album, The Great Divide, is written about his real-life experiences and observations. But Noah admits that he faces a lot of challenges that come with that kind of vulnerability. He said he struggles with saying too much in his lyrics and possibly alienating his friends and family by using them as inspiration. But writing songs has mostly helped because he's able to work through his anxieties and insecurities by making tracks like this, The Great Divide. It is.

0: 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Folded, Kehlani.
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0: One Republic and Alex Warren both climb a couple spots coming up, and Bruno Mars rebounds a notch. Keep it here.
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Down 6-17. Elizabeth Taylor, that is Taylor Swift. We are inside the top 20. And Ryan Tedder is a writer and producer behind countless hit songs for other artists. But when he worked on the latest single for his band One Republic, he brought in some outside help. Ryan is the producer of the band's hit Need Your Love, and he co-wrote the track with UK-based writer James Essien, who writes songs for BTS, Zayn, and Lisa from Blackpink. But that added perspective helped the band make this one, which could be the start of their next era. Need Your Love, 6

One Republic, number 16, Need Your Love. These are the top 20 songs of the week. Alex Warren's got one of the biggest albums of 2025 with his debut project, You'll Be All Right, Kid. And now fans are eagerly awaiting what he's working on next. He recently announced his sophomore project, titled Wild Child, is set to arrive on August 28th. And he says the album was inspired by a nickname his dad gave him, with songs that served as therapeutic and healing. Here's one of the tracks from his next album, Fever Dream 15.

It All, Bruno Mars at number 14. So we're about halfway through with the year, and we've already seen some big tours hit the road. So far, Paul McCartney has the third highest grossing tour of the year, with Bad Bunny taking the number 2 spot. And the top earning tour of 2026 is the Mayhem Ball. Lady Gaga, here she is, Paparazzi, 1840 Extra. Whoa.

0: Paparazzi in 1840 Extra.
1: Coming up next.
0: All right, Olivia Rodrigo is a spot closer to her fifth top 10 hit, and Taylor Swift with the biggest of her three chart entries this week. Stay where you are.
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9: Earlier this year, Olivia Rodrigo started leaving cryptic clues around the world, including a wall in Los Angeles that was painted purple but then transformed into pink, hinting at her next album. Now, the wait is finally over. The project is now officially out. In a second, we'll hear from Olivia about how she made You Seem Pretty Sad for a Girl So In Love after 13 Back to Friends Songbird.

0: Somber, number 13, Back to Friends. So let's get back to Olivia Rodrigo. Her third studio album, You Seem Pretty Sad for a Girl So in Love, just released last weekend, and she describes the project as a collection of sad love songs. When I talked to Olivia, she told me why her favorite love songs had a major influence on how she wrote her new album. Here she is.
1: I started writing this album at a time in my life where I was experiencing real romantic love for the first time, and so I was tasked with writing an album full of love songs, and I went back and I kind of listened to all of my favorite love songs throughout history or throughout, you know, whatever, my Spotify playlist that I love. And I realized that the thing that I loved so much about them is not that they were really happy, but they had sort of an element of sadness or fear or melancholy or longing, and that's what kind of made them tug at your heartstrings so much, and that's what moved you so much. And so that was kind of the thing that I set out to do in this album, is I wanted to make a sad love song. So when I figured out this title, I was like, perfect.
0: Olivia Rodrigo there, the lead single from her latest project, right now at 12. Drop.

0: Opalite. Number 11, that is Taylor Swift.
1: Coming up next.
0: Sienna Spyro moves closer to number one with her hit. We'll play for in a second. And Tame Impala ties Russell Dickerson for the slowest top 10 climb of the year. 24 weeks for this.
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0: 4-10, Dracula. That is Tame Impala. So Sienna Spyro has already scored a hit on the countdown, but she's got a few other dreams on her list of career goals. And with her talent, it's easy to visualize her achieving them all. She wants to perform with a full orchestra at Royal Albert Hall. She'd love to make the theme for a James Bond movie. And she also dreams of one day taking proper piano lessons because she has some gaps as a self-taught artist. Here she is with a big hit, Die on This Hill, Sienna Spyro 9.
1: God.

American Girls, Harry Styles at number 8. Okay, Pink Panthers released her track Stateside as part of her second mixtape, Fancy That. But she reached out to Zara Larsson to hop on the remix after receiving a late-night DM. Zara had been sending messages to artists she admired, and she slid into Pink Panthers' inbox with just one word, Queen. And it wasn't long before they were working on a new verse to make this song a certified hit. Stateside and AT40 on The Verge track.

0: say?
1: Stateside, Pink Panthers and Zara Larsson on the verge of making the countdown.
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one I need. Number 7 from Olivia Dean. All right, Choosing Texas by Ella Langley is definitely a country song, but it's one of those tracks that everyone seems to love, even people who aren't normally country fans. Even big stars can't stop listening to the hit, and Ella said her mind was blown when she saw Hailey Bieber and Niall Horan each use the song in social media posts. But she should get used to it because people all over the world are hearing this one. Choosing Texas, number 6.

Texas. Ella Langley, that is number six. All right, we first got to know Phillip Phillips as our season 11 American Idol winner, but recently he showed off his singing talents on another competition show, but completely in disguise. He performed on The Masked Singer as the character Pug Casso. He said he was inspired to join the show because his son loves costumes and he wanted to be a cool dad. Here's Phillip right now as himself, and the latest single could hit the countdown soon, Homesick, 1840 on The Verge track.

0: homesick, a little homesick, a little homesick for somebody.
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1: Getting closer to number one. And Charlie XCX is following a new creative passion outside the world of music, which she admits is, quote, cringe, but she's doing it anyway. We'll tell you what it is after five golden hundreds.

0: Huntrix Golden at number 5. So earlier this year, Charlie XCX starred in a movie about a fictionalized version of her life called The Moment, and the experience helped her realize she loved acting. She's now taking on her first traditional acting role in an upcoming movie called Eruptia, about a woman who reconnects with someone from her past while stranded in Poland due to a volcanic eruption. And Charlie admitted that when she showed up to the set, she wanted to sit back and learn as much as she could because, in her words, she is a musician who wants to act, and that is inherently, quote, cringe. But she's very self-aware and wants to contribute to the filmmaking process in any way she can. Eruptia, starring Charlie XCX, expected to come out in theaters later this year.
1: 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Number 40.

Warren, Ordinary, that is number three. Well, this weekend marks the official start of summer here in the Northern Hemisphere, so we thought we'd play the biggest summer hit of the decade as an 1840 Extra. Cruel Summer, Taylor Swift is on.

0: Taylor Swift Cruel Summer. It's an AT40 Extra. Well, for the past month, the top two have been frozen solid, and the battle continues between Bruno Mars and Olivia Dean, who both want a longer stay at the number one spot. We'll find out who's got the hottest song in North America when we reveal the top two in just a second.
1: American Top 40 continues next.
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0: All right, we are down to the top two. And this next artist grew up playing in his uncle's band, the Love Notes, and his singing ability earned him the nickname Little Elvis. The real Elvis had 81 gold and platinum singles, and this artist only has 43 of his own. But his track, Just the Way You Are, has been officially certified 21 times platinum, the most for any single in history. And besides that, a track from his new album is the number two song in North America, Bruno Mars.

Mars, number two, I Just Might. So that leaves us with the biggest song in the country. And this next artist is behind one of the most listened to songs of the year. So it shouldn't surprise her to hear her music playing in people's cars or on a speaker at the mall. But she admits that one of the biggest thrills she's experienced lately was finding herself as a clue in the New York Times mini crossword. She's been playing the game daily for the last 3 years, and she threw her phone across the room when the puzzle asked for a word to describe the genre of music for the singer behind our number one song. It's Olivia Dean, So Easy, the number one song for 5 weeks.

So Easy, Olivia Dean. Those are the 40 biggest songs in the country. Thanks for running them down with us wherever you are in the world, but don't miss us next time because there's no telling what could happen when the new song by Ariana Grande goes up against hits from Justin Bieber and Taylor Swift. Have a great rest of your Father's Day weekend. I'll see you weeknights with Vanna White on Wheel of Fortune. Talk soon.

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0: He's so trendy.
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0: To soft pants, the silky trousers. 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
2: 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He's at it again. 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
0: Silky fluid trousers for the summer.
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0: He's so trendy.
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1: 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One problem in northern Colorado. North on I-25 up past Highway 56. That's north of Berthoud with crash that is causing a delay. We're getting heavier on southbound I-25, traveling out of North Glen, trying to get into the downtown area. A little busy on the ramp to 270. I-70 looks good. Trouble-free this morning headed to the airport, although a little busy at Peña Boulevard. And there's a crash. Southbound Tower Road approaching Peña. 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

0: back at it after a long weekend. It's Jeremy, Katie, Josh, Denver's Mix 100. Set that reminder in your phone for 7:30 today and all week, for God's sakes. We're going to be playing Fast Five. You're going to want to play this week because we got a pair of tickets to go see Usher and Chris Brown. They're coming to Empower Field.
1: It's Empowered.
0: And it certainly is, isn't it? So set that reminder, 7:30 each and every day to play Fast Five. We always like chatting on a Monday morning about all the food that we ate over the weekend. One of the big things we do off the air. Katie was showing us something called a snow bowl.
2: Oh,
0: is that right?
2: My goodness.
0: What the heck's a snow bowl?
2: Well, just imagine the most finely shaved ice you've ever... It's like real fluffy snow, right? And then they put condensed milk in that and all of the toppings you can imagine. So they can go chocolate. You can put like M&Ms and cocoa pieces in there. Or like I did, you can go mango. I highly suggest you go mango. Oh, my goodness. So it's like fresh mango in there along with mango boba, some mango jelly type stuff. And then the best piece of mango mochi I've ever had in my life. Best mochi I've ever had.
0: God, hands down.
2: It was the most tasty dessert. And here's the thing is, like, we were talking about going to get ice cream after a hot day of yard sailing. So that was the plan.
0: I tell you what, it's been a hot day of yard sailing. I'm
2: famished. Oh, my goodness. Saturday was hot. But anyway, so we were talking about going to get ice cream. And I was like, well, what if we go check out that snow place that has those snow bowls? And I am so glad I did.
0: What's now, that cost you for a snow bowl?
2: It was $16 for a snow bowl.
0: We'll be doing
2: I
0: that.
2: Didn't realize that is something you're supposed to share. I walk because you order it at those little kiosks and then they call your number. And I walk up and they already have two spoons on the plate. And they were like, how many more spoons do you need, ma'am? And I was like, well, already you've given me too many.
1: Good, you can take one back.
0: They don't know you, though.
2: Just
0: you probably made that snow bowl
2: no,
0: your biatch.
2: I could not even eat half of it. It was that massive.
0: sounds sweet. It sounds
2: also,
0: a little too sweet.
2: No, it wasn't. It was like, I don't know if you're familiar with like Asian desserts, but they're a little but they're less sweet than an American dessert.
0: Okay.
2: So that's kind of why I liked it, I think, is because it was less sweet than ice cream, but so satisfying. Like the different textures and flavors that were combined in the snow bowl hit so perfect for me.
0: I'm not mad at all the mango. I love me some mango. And I love me some mochi.
2: And you know what? This is mango season, Jer. It's about time you get in there and try their mango snow bowl.
0: Where is this at?
2: So it's right off Parker. And like, I don't think it's Chambers Road. It's Chambers Way.
0: It's too far for me.
2: Type area. But right off, I mean, you get on Arapahoe and Parker, start going north, and you're right there. I mean,
0: do you have to get the boba on it? There's something about the boba that is unsettling to me.
2: Like
0: it's slimy
2: boba?
0: And it pops in your mouth.
1: Yeah.
0: It's kind of chewy. It's
1: not
0: got a,
1: weird
0: texture.
2: You just mentioned all the best things about
0: it
2: in a disgusting
0: it's
2: way.
0: It's gross. Like, my son was making boba at home one day, too.
2: Boba.
0: Maybe that's what tainted me because it wasn't like regular boba. But,
2: yeah.
0: It's like eggs or something to me. It's like fish eggs or... Something about it.
2: No,
0: because,
2: like,
0: you know, I used to go fishing a lot with my dad growing up, and you'd get the, it's like salmon eggs or whatever.
2: Yeah.
0: It's a little jar of the red slimy balls, which was my nickname in high school. But it just reminds me like a supersized version of those slimy balls that you'd have when you were fishing.
2: Yeah.
0: And it's just unsettling
2: those
0: to me.
2: Aren't fruit flavored, though. That's the difference.
0: Yeah.
2: These
0: I'd always
2: taste
0: sit
2: like
0: on
2: mango.
0: I'd always sit on the edge of the stream and eat those while Dad fished.
2: That's why your breath smells like that. No, but I strongly suggest bring the kids into this place. They are absolutely going to love it. And they have other things,
0: bucks,
2: too.
0: Katie.
2: What is it? The little waffle fish things that have chocolate in the inside, like tapioca or something.
0: I don't even know what that is.
2: So they have those waffle fish things. They have just regular ice cream, and they have drinks if you just want to get like a milk tea boba type thing. They have all of that. So there's a lot of different options for you to get. But that's noble. I will be back for that.
0: Do you know what I
2: bring somebody
0: like?
2: To share it with me this time.
0: You know
2: maybe.
0: What I also don't like about the boba?
2: Because
0: we go to one of these places. We take the kids sometimes to this place by us that's got all the milk tea and all that crap.
2: Yeah. Mm-hmm.
0: The straws are too big.
2: Oh, they're way so big.
0: I'm not used to sucking that much liquid. They're
2: like,
0: massive, right?
2: How do I even get my mouth around that?
0: Well, yeah.
2: Stop it!
0: Now I know why you like going.
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22: Denver weather. Good Monday morning. Lots of sunshine to kick off the day. Temperatures are going to get into the upper 80s, close to about 90 degrees here this afternoon. Now, we will see again a chance for some late day thunderstorms, but a lot of it's going to be off to the east of I-25, where there is a risk for some severe weather later today and tonight. Have a great day. I'm Denver 7 Chief Meteorologist Lisa Hidalgo.
23: Good Monday morning. Couple of problems on I-25. 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Crash on southbound I-25, approaching Highway 36 in that center lane. A bit crowded there behind this southbound I-25, 120th into downtown at about 15 minutes. There's a crash southbound Tower Road, approaching Peña Boulevard. And trouble in northern Colorado. It's a crash northbound I-25 between Meade and Berthoud near Highway 56 in the right lane. Questions about youth or high school sports? 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
0: Wow.
1: Good morning.
2: Dang.
1: Good everybody.
3: What the...
4: That's a beautiful
1: Denver's
4: palette.
1: Bestish music mix 100. Jeremy, Katie, Josh. On, trust me, it's a fun Monday morning. We're full of energy. We're upbeat. We're excited to be here. Set that alarm for 7:30. We're 1 hour away from Fast Five. Usher and Chris Brown tickets up for grabs today. You a Chris Brown Usher fan, Katie?
4: Oh, I love me some Usher. Come on. A man who spells his name out over and over again. Say less.
1: J-E-R-E-M-Y. J-E-R-E-M-Y.
4: To the beat, though, right? U-S-H-E-R-R-A-Y-M.
1: I got no beat right now.
4: Maybe tell me what you want
1: to
4: do.
1: J to the E to the R to the E to the M to the E to the E to the R to the Y.
4: E.
1: J-Piz.
4: Yeah.
1: In the house. Anyway,
4: yeah.
1: 1 hour away. Set those reminders on your phones, your Alexas. Yeah.
4: Smoking.
1: Yeah, I'm feeling horny right now.
3: Whoa.
1: Yeah.
4: Watch out, Josh.
3: Okay.
1: Sports. All right, so there's some local stuff floating around this morning that I think is kind of interesting. Denver Public School students are pushing for Ultimate Frisbee to count towards their PE credit. Students from East High School and Northfield High School say that they practice and compete just like athletes in more traditional sports, but they have to take PE separately because Ultimate is not treated the same way as other sanctioned sports.
4: Huh.
1: Do they compete?
3: I mean, yeah.
1: And train? I guess. They practice. I see them out there zipping those things around.
4: Yeah. It takes some skill.
2: Probably just as much like running, too, you would think, as like a typical football game.
1: Nope. Oh, you're comparing Ultimate Frisbee to a football game?
2: I'm not saying
1: game?
2: The tackling, but like I've seen, they play on the football field, they run, they score touchdowns just like in football, they run routes.
4: Yeah.
2: I would think it's a lot of running.
1: Okay.
4: Like the people who are into it, especially when it first came out, what was it called? Frolfing?
2: Well, that's
4: right?
2: Different.
1: That's
2: frisbee
1: different.
2: Golf.
1: That's frisbee golf.
4: Okay,
1: this is old.
2: Which is not a lot
4: frisbee.
2: Of running.
4: But still, I mean, like, there's some skill to it, and they have to work up to, like, they have to practice.
1: They do.
4: So I feel like any time that you put out onto the field should be counted.
1: Listen.
2: Why not?
1: I think I'm for this. Because you know what I took in high school as my PE credit?
4: What?
1: Bowling. I took bowling as my PE credit for the semester. And I won't brag, but I was a pretty decent athlete there, Molly. Yeah, I did that. Oh, I did it. It has been done, did. I did bowling as my PE credit, so.
4: What?
1: Yeah! What? What's with the face?
4: Kingpin over there? Like, what?
2: What's your highest?
1: I got Munson'd. I had the, you know, the wrist brace.
2: No,
1: I had a bag, you know.
4: Did
1: I would
4: you have
1: stretch.
4: The curve? Like, could you throw the ball down the lane and it like
1: spin
4: it went one
1: spin
4: way,
1: it.
4: And then all of a sudden it did the quick spin and boom.
1: And then you'd be like, oh, there's too much oil on these lanes. Too much oil. No, honestly, I sucked really bad,
4: okay.
1: And I still suck at bowling. But I took it as my credit in high school.
4: All right, good
2: for you.
1: So if these nerds want to do their ultimate frisbee, I say let them get credit for it.
4: Okay,
1: if you can take bowling and get school credit. Else to the yes all day long with the ultimate frisbee.
4: So you're for
1: sports!
4: It.
1: Sports!
4: Okay.
1: Josh, what you got?
2: Look, I want to talk about how, I guess, wrong I was, first of all, about this whole World Cup thing. I have never experienced it personally, coming to the United States. It has been one of the most, like,
1: most
2: exciting, why did I say it like North Dakota?
4: You really did.
2: It's been one of the most exciting things that I have witnessed. Now, even in real life, like I remember over the weekend, I was at like a rooftop bar that was not showing any of the games, but it was in Denver. And I know that we don't have any World Cup events coming in Denver right now, but watching and listening to fans from around Denver cheer for their team was one of the coolest things I have ever seen in my life. I was up on the 13th floor of a building, and it at like McGregor Square and number 38, depending on the game you were watching. All around Denver, you would hear people cheering. It was one of the coolest things I've ever heard in my life. And it got me so excited to hear this. And on top of that, the millions of Europeans and people from all over the world discovering what America has to offer.
4: Yeah.
2: And not just seeing things over the internet. You know, they're being able to see it in person and experience it in person. An Australian man came to the U.S. and he decided to stop by a Texas roadhouse, and his interaction was one of the coolest things I've ever seen.
3: It's unbelievable. First of all, they give you these peanuts. You can eat as many as you want. He's like, yeah, just take a bag. Then they come out and they put this bread on the table, and I'm like, oh, I didn't order the bread. It's like, oh, that's free. And she goes, and if you want more bread, we'll just give you more. Then they give you the Coke. Of course, it's America, so it's unlimited refill.
5: Yeah, that's fantastic. God, I love Texas Roadhouse.
4: I love that they don't have refills anywhere else. Apparently,
1: they don't.
4: American.
1: So that's our thing.
2: It is. There's other people that purely are experiencing American. It. He goes, I only paid for this drink once.
4: Yeah.
2: And like, you can get it 1,000 times. And his buddy's going, you can't drink 1,000 Cokes, mate. And he's like, it doesn't matter. I think I
5: love
2: will.
5: This.
4: But I could.
5: It's so good.
4: I love the ones who went to the Waffle House and they're like, we as Americans need to make sure that we start a fight in front of these Europeans just so they get the full American experience.
2: Exactly.
4: At the Waffle House, you know?
2: 3 in the morning.
4: So
1: at a Waffle House.
4: Doing our part.
5: That's
4: know?
5: Right.
1: Oh, man.
2: America. I love it. Making America look good.
4: Yay!
5: So funny. And those roles are on point.
4: Oh, yeah.
5: It's good to be an American.

0: with Jeremy, Katie, and Josh.
1: Are you ready?
2: Yeah, it's your Mile High Hype up next. A quote from Katie on one of her stories. Leave Colorado got boomed. That is an actual quote from Katie, so we'll
3: for
2: do
3: me?
2: That story. Yeah, leave Colorado got boomed.
3: Okay.
2: We'll talk about a couple national days falling on the same day today that should not be together. And how about Gisele Bündchen throwing some shade at Tom Brady? We'll do that and a whole lot more coming up with your Mile High Hype in 2 minutes and 55 seconds here with JKJ, Denver's Mix 100.

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3: Well, let's get you caught up on what's going on this goofy blue marble. Today is a

0: One of those days where the national days, you know, there's generally multiple national days that fall on one day.
1: Oh, yeah. Yeah.
0: There's like 20 things or whatever.
1: Yeah.
0: This one is kind of funny because it, the way they line up. Today is National Kissing Day.
1: Aww.
0: Aligned with National Onion Ring Day.
1: Oh, ew.
0: Probably not the best kisses after you eat some onion rings and then you go in for the kill.
1: Kiss and then eat onion rings.
0: I think so.
1: That's the move
0: right there. Yeah. I'm not a big onion ring guy.
2: Love them.
0: Never really have been. I do find it very impressive, though, when you're at one of those restaurants and they bring out the stack of onion rings.
1: Yes.
0: Uh-huh, on the little pole that they do. You know, pole dance and onion rings.
1: Yes. They just look better, right?
0: They really look impressive when they bring
1: like
0: that out.
1: I get the frings. So you get the mixture of the fries and the onion rings.
0: Yeah.
2: Good call.
1: Yeah.
0: You go to those fast food places where they accidentally toss an onion ring in there with the fries. You're like, whoa!
2: It's your lucky day.
1: Yeah, you feel like you won something.
0: You put it on your finger and you pretend that you're married to an onion.
1: How do we all do the same thing?
0: I know, right?
2: We're all on the same line.
0: Will you marry me, onion? Okay. Toy Story. God, I guess people are still liking this goofy franchise. Dominated the weekend box office, generating $160 million across North American theaters. Still probably not as good as He-Man. But people are out there seeing it.
2: I saw it. It was really good.
0: That's
2: awkward. I really liked it. No, it was.
0: Did you go by yourself?
2: Cute. Yep, I was in there by my. No, I did not go by myself. it was really cute.
0: Who'd you go with?
2: My nephews.
0: Oh,
1: how
2: the little kids.
1: That's
2: cute.
1: That's adorable.
0: I know.
2: It was fun. And it
0: was it
2: I
0: fun.
2: Loved the message.
1: I know. Well, that's the thing is you can't knock Toy Story. Every time they come out with something, it's money. But I was confused at the release dates. Like I thought for sure they'd do He-Man on Father's Day weekend and Toy Story. Story the weekend before.
3: Right.
1: I really thought that that's how they were going to do it. So the fact that they premiered Toy Story 5 on Father's Day weekend, I think that it's not like it needed any help with the box office push, but it helped
0: good
1: it.
0: As He-Man.
1: I feel like it helped it. And
0: it hurt
1: He-Man. So
0: poor He-Man.
1: I know.
0: You guys, it was such a good movie. I don't get it. I walked in the kitchen yesterday. My wife had taken the little He-Man poster. It's not very big. It's maybe 4 foot tall, 2 foot wide.
1: Yeah.
0: I don't know. And she had put it up in the kitchen.
2: That's cute.
0: It's not it's because he's sitting there all half naked with his ass.
2: Oh, right.
0: So she put it up in the kitchen. I took it down. I was like, I'm not. No.
1: She was doing it for you, but she was really
0: was doing it for her. Thank you very much.
1: He-Man.
0: Yeah. I was like, no. I walked in and I saw it. I was like, no.
1: Stop it.
0: No. This is going in the basement or in the trash. And then Gisele Bündchen went online yesterday and was thanking her new husband for leading by example, for all the values, his love, his integrity, his humility, his discipline, and she thanked a bunch of fathers, or him specifically, then her father, and didn't say anything about Tom Brady. She just put a generic happy Father's Day to all the dads out there.
1: Oh,
0: and she and Tom Brady have two kids together, and people are considering this a big old snub at TB. So, I don't know what to think about that.
2: I mean, he admits he was a horrible father.
1: I was going to say.
0: Is that what it was?
2: You know, he's talked about it. He's like, I was married to the game, literally. And he put his family on the back burner, and that is essentially why they got divorced,
1: And
2: too.
1: Do you know what Gisele had to do so much in her marriage to him was stick up for him, was swallow her pride and say, Tom's great. You know what she doesn't have to do anymore?
0: That.
1: So
0: no more swallowing that pride.
1: Yes, good for her. She doesn't have to do anything.
0: Yeah.
1: You know?
0: I just got a text from my wife that just said, ha, ha, ha, ha, ha, ha, the He-Man poster.
1: Send me a picnic, Mac. I want to see what that looks like.
0: Guess what? I'm going to Amazon right now, and I'm ordering a poster size picture of Sydney Sweeney.
1: Oh,
0: and I'm putting it up in the living room.
2: Order two.
1: You're saying the He-Man thing. I'm like, you really do love your wife.
0: Nope.
1: That's such a sweet
0: thing
1: to
0: do. Putting pictures of Sydney Sweeney up now.
1: That makes way more sense. Okay.
0: All right. What you got locally?
1: Okay. So, you know, out west near Fruta, that Leaving Colorado sign that's like as you make your way to Utah.
0: Is this the Leave Colorado Got Boomed story?
1: Yes. Leave Colorado Got Boomed. So, the sign was absolutely obliterated in a car accident. So somebody, a blown tire, somebody in
0: Lucky
1: a van,
0: tire.
1: hit that sign, and if you go look at the pictures, it is in pieces.
3: No,
1: it
3: no.
1: Absolutely
0: now
1: insane.
0: We won't know if we're leaving Colorado or not.
1: Well, thankfully,
0: where am I right now?
1: Just so you know, thankfully nobody was hurt in the whole thing. But it's actually closer to like Loma Mac, so past that Fruta spot.
0: Mm-hmm.
1: It is.
0: I know exactly where it is.
1: You know exactly where
0: exactly where that is.
1: And it's funny because it's like when they put in the news story, one of the most photographed signs across Colorado, and it really is. I feel like
0: we've
1: everybody
0: pulled over.
1: Who has it? I feel like everybody, it's an obligation if you're going from one state to another. You have to get out. You got to take a picture.
0: One of the biggest fights, right? I get in with sweet Nick Knack, who loves He-Man, is when we go on road trips, she makes me pull over to all the signs like an idiot tourist.
1: Oh, no, as she
0: to
1: should.
0: Get the pictures.
1: You need pictures.
0: My happiest moments are when we cross into other states. I think it's like even Iowa, where you go over a bridge.
1: And you can't stop.
0: And you can't stop because it's on the bridge in the middle of the river, you know.
1: Yeah.
0: And, oh, can't stop. Darn it. But she has made me throw on my brakes and swerve over like four lanes to get to a sign.
1: That's a good wife. That's what we do.
0: It's the dumbest thing ever.
1: That's part
0: it's
1: of
0: so
1: our job.
0: Touristy.
1: It's part of our job.
0: Ugh,
1: kids, get ready.
0: I
1: we're
0: hate
1: gonna
0: it.
1: Get out and take a picture.
0: Dangerous.
1: We'll see how much you've grown since last time
0: yeah.
1: we got out of the car and took a picture.
0: You make a great point. No matter how many times we stopped at a Nebraska sign,
1: yes!
0: every time we
1: you
0: still gotta take a picture.
1: You have
0: everybody
1: to.
0: Out. Let's stand next to 90 mile an hour traffic and get our picture. You're gonna find our splattered
1: yes,
0: bodies across the
1: won't.
0: Highway one day because no. somebody's gonna lose control like at this
1: yeah,
0: sign.
1: Yeah, but nobody was hurt. Everybody's
0: imagine,
1: fine.
0: Imagine a little family standing at that sign when that blown tire hit.
1: That's not what happened. That is not what happened. Everything was fine.
0: This is why I don't like to do it.
1: But you need pictures with those signs.
0: You really
1: like,
0: don't.
1: You do. Because what about the, like, who knows what
0: we just signs? Crossed an imaginary line. Everybody got to a
1: we're in another state. Who knows when they're going to fix that sign? Thankfully, you have your picture in your phone.
0: You look back. Well, remember when that sign was there?
1: You know, I'm surprised.
0: Back in 94.
1: I'm surprised people haven't posted their picture with that sign. Like, I remember
0: rest
1: when
0: in
1: that
0: peace.
1: Sign. Rest
3: ride
1: in
3: or die,
1: sign.
3: Colorado sign.
1: I look
3: through
1: my
3: die.
1: Phone and find a sign or find a picture with that sign because I know I have it. I lived over there. I have
0: I
1: a
0: hate
1: picture
0: it.
1: With
2: Katie,
1: that
2: they have
1: sign.
2: It at the other three
0: stupid
2: areas of Colorado.
1: I know
2: too.
1: They do, but this
2: every
1: one
2: corner.
1: Specifically.
0: Yeah, there's only four
1: sign.
0: Roads that come into Colorado. That's it. And they have them at the other three.
2: Yes,
0: there's only four roads that come in and out of this state, Katie.
1: We still need our picture, I'm telling you.
0: The
1: we
0: funniest
1: need,
0: thing
1: we
0: I've
1: need
0: ever
1: to
0: heard.
1: Document this moment, okay?
0: They still have them on the other three sides of the
1: doesn't
0: state.
1: Doesn't matter.
2: They do.
1: This yeah. one is important. You know what? There'll never be another sign like that one, okay?
0: Do you truly believe there's only
1: sign.
0: Like four in and outs to this state, Josh?
2: No.
0: No, the way you Josh said that.
2: No,
0: it's like they still have them on the...
2: else.
1: I think he was messing with me.
2: Yes. Jeremy.
0: For a second, I was like, there's only four ways in and
2: four
0: out.
2: Four roads
0: thing.
2: In and out.
1: They all have a sign.
2: That's funny.
1: That's how you know. But
0: oh
1: anyway, RIP.
0: Give me one
1: sign.
0: More thing.
1: Okay. So do you want... Let's
0: you
1: do
0: pick.
1: Highlands Ranch no fireworks, because that one is pretty interesting. Because if you remember, there is Douglas County. They canceled fireworks for Highlands Ranch, but all the other places are doing a fireworks show within Douglas County. So you have Lone Tree. You have other parts that are saying, well, we're still going to do the fireworks. But folks in Highlands Ranch, they say that they're not going to have a fireworks show. So they're still going to have a concert on July 2nd, parade on July 4th, but no fireworks. And people there with Douglas County, they're like, no, pretty sure we're still going
4: to
1: do it.
4: Out of abundance of safety for our community, we've declined to put on the fireworks show this year.
5: We ask our community to be responsible in making good decisions during drought and fire restrictions, and we need to model that as well.
0: Yeah.
1: Okay. So that those are the people with Highlands Ranch, actually. And they were just saying that, yeah, we specifically here in Highlands Ranch, we just don't think it's a good idea to have all those
0: it's
1: fireworks
0: not.
1: Up in the air. You grew up there, Josh. And I
0: did.
1: Just feel like Highlands Ranch, when I look at it, there are so many trees. Like,
0: and all the houses are so close
1: exactly.
0: together. And it's just so dry
1: it's
0: right now.
1: Different kind of community than when you're looking
0: there's
1: at
0: there's only one way in and out of Highlands Ranch, too.
2: Yeah.
0: So you definitely don't want to have
1: I mean?
0: A fire.
1: Exactly.
0: Yeah.
1: So no fireworks in Highlands Ranch, but... Lone Tree.
0: All right.
1: So there are places you can still watch.
0: There you go. Here's the hype. You're up to date on everything that's trending this morning with Jeremy, Katie, Josh here at Mix.

0: Jeremy, Katie, Josh,
1: Rick 100.
0: Could be a pretty day today, mid-80s. Still some perfect pool weather, I think. Or if you're a local newscaster here in Colorado, way to... Another good day to strap on a bikini and take a bunch of selfies.
2: Yeah. You love it.
0: You love it. Well, yeah.
3: There's a lot to love there.
0: But it's so funny how things have changed with news and local news.
2: That oh, yeah.
0: You're not just tell me the news.
2: No. Well, no.
0: Instead, now you got to go all over your socials and post boobs and swimsuit pics and seductive poses and everything. It's just weird to me. So much boobs.
2: There's so much of it. You're right. There's a lot of it. There's just a tell lot me of the it news. Out there. So, yeah.
3: You don't have to follow.
2: There's that.
0: Well, that's crazy. I like to stay up to date.
2: I need to be informed.
0: I need to be informed.
2: What are you talking about?
0: Every now and then there's a nugget. There's
2: a know there's the stuff.
3: Or two.
0: A couple big nuggets this morning on a few posts. But yeah, I just noticed that that's a thing now. If you're a local newscaster, you got to go and sex it up on your Instagrams and Facebooks. To get the likes and views, you know, it's just not all about hard-hitting news anymore and just, you know, going on at 4 and 6 and telling me what's going on the planet. Boobies!
2: Okay. Well.
0: Did you see that one I just showed you?
2: No. I mean,
3: very impressive.
2: Yeah. No, very impressive. Extremely.
3: And expensive, it's a thing. Probably.
2: Like, I feel like if I looked like that,
0: you'd be doing
2: probably
0: it.
2: Probably throwing out some quick updates myself.
0: You know,
2: like,
0: what?
2: You know,
0: I guess it's one way to get people to tune in.
2: Exactly. I mean, you should see those numbers.
0: Turn those dials. You know. You know what I'm saying?
2: Okay. Yeah.
0: It's gonna be a good day to get out to the pool. Okay, guys.

0: Before you go, there's something I want you to have.
1: Oh, it's beautiful. But wait a minute, isn't this?
0: Yeah, yes it is.
1: But I thought the old lady dropped it into the ocean in the air.

0: Fast Five. It's our fun Think Quick game that we do each and every day at 7:30. So make sure you set that reminder on your phone, on your Alexa. Tell your kids to remind you, because I know the kids love listening to this. All week long, epic prize for Fast Five, some Chris Brown and Usher tickets. I think it's a double prize week, too. I'll clarify that. We might have double prize today as well for Fast Five, coming up at 7:30 with Jeremy, Katie, and Josh. I was talking a little bit ago about how it's going to be warm out again, and my poor daughter went to the pool with a bunch of her friends last week, and they were at the pool for like 4 hours. And bless her heart, she didn't reapply the sunscreen to her face.
1: No.
0: So she is a little radish right now.
1: Oh,
0: bright red.
1: And is it just on her face, too? So the rest of her spine?
0: Yes, it's like a raccoon right now.
1: That's what that happened to me last week, and it was just my chest, which was completely sunburned, and the rest of me was not. And it started to, like, peel. That's how you know it's bad.
0: Well, it's funny because her face is just completely fried.
1: Oh,
0: and we were out to lunch yesterday for Father's Day, and her little cousins were there and stuff, and they were coloring and playing with stickers. So she thought it would be funny to take a bunch of their stickers. Put them all over her face.
1: Oh, no.
0: One of which was on the very tip of her nose, which was like the worst part. And then she peeled the sticker off, which peeled all the skin right off of her nose, like just shiny, glistening underskin, you know?
1: Oh, the
0: just
1: baby.
0: The pain. She immediately just started crying her eyes out, and I felt so bad for her. And Nicole's like digging through her purse trying to find Vaseline or chapstick or something to put on it, you know, to kind of soothe it and keep the air off of it. But we had to have a talk about, well, maybe when you have a sunburn, you don't put stickers all over your face.
1: Exactly. And make sure you're reapplying that sunscreen. Like, they get to a certain age where they have to do it themselves, because the mom does it the first time, right? You're going out to play. You're venturing out. Here's your first layer. It's your job to keep up on that. So
0: yeah, you have to.
1: That's a tough lesson.
0: Which is also some good advice right now if you've got kiddos and they're on the TikTok. I guess there's all these TikTok influencers right now that are out promoting dangerous anti-sunscreen messaging on TikTok right now. They're saying that you should eat certain foods instead to help the UV rays bounce off your skin and not absorb them. And then they are talking about how sunscreens are containing harmful chemicals, and they want you to promote like more natural alternatives, like putting beef tallow all over your body.
1: So then all the neighborhood dogs
0: That's
1: are just
0: exactly
1: going to come
0: up
1: to you. What? Don't do that.
0: And all the old men who love smoking meats.
1: I know.
2: What is that smell?
1: You get the wrong kind of attention if you put beef tallow on you.
0: Don't put beef tallow all over your body and go to the pool.
1: And again, Gen Z, I strongly encourage you to Google tan mom.
0: Yeah.
1: And see where your efforts are going to get you in 20 years. Like, see where you going out into the sun and begging for that tan is going to get you. Spray tans are your friend.
0: Yeah.
1: Yes.
0: Be careful. Like, just don't believe TikTok.
1: Don't believe TikTok.
0: Ever.
1: Especially with your skin.
0: Can you imagine getting in the pool, too, if you have beef tallow all over?
2: You
0: look like you look like an oil slick.
1: No, you will. Absolutely.
0: The Exxon Valdez there in the pool.
1: Exactly. Like, baby duck will swim by you. Right?
0: And turn around and run.
1: Yes.
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0: Katie, the Colorado Lottery has something going on really cool right now. It's Millionaire for Life. Have you heard about it?
1: Oh, yeah. You get so many chances to play every day, in fact.
0: Yeah, check out this number. Over 2.5 million in prizes have already been won here, right here in Colorado.
1: Yeah, and here's the big pull. It's your chance to win $1 million every year for the rest of your life.
0: Every year for the rest of my... Oh, boy, I hope I live a long time, Katie.
1: Yeah, can you imagine what you'd spend that kind of cash on?
0: Well, I know you love cheese sticks. That's $1 million worth of cheese pulls right there, girlfriend.
1: Boy, that's a lot of dairy, Jeremy.
0: That's a lot of cheese.
1: Yeah, and winning, you can actually do it. Over 210,000 winners in Colorado and counting.
0: That's a lot of cash flowing through this state, I'll tell you that much. Now, listen, you got to be 18 years old to play. Tickets are super affordable. They're only $5 each. And make sure you pick up a ticket where you play your favorite lottery games.
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22: Denver weather. Good Monday morning. Lots of sunshine to kick off the day. Temperatures are going to get into the upper 80s, close to about 90 degrees here this afternoon. Now, we will see again a chance for some late day thunderstorms, but a lot of it's going to be off to the east of I-25, where there is a risk for some severe weather later today and tonight. Have a great day. I'm Denver 7 Chief Meteorologist Lisa Hidalgo.
23: Heavy traffic along I-25. This report sponsored by the Colorado Renaissance Festival. A crash on southbound I-25 approaching Highway 36 cleared out. Lanes have opened, running heavy. Southbound I-25 from 120th into downtown at about 35 minutes. That's going to start to move a little bit better. Westbound 76 starts to load up from 104th to I-25 at about 15 minutes. And there's a wreck southbound Tower Road approaching Peña. Return to the magic and mystique. The Colorado Renaissance Festival in Larkspur weekends through August 2nd. Enjoy the fantasy. The Colorado Renaissance Festival.

0: And JKJ, Denver's Mix 100, about 15 minutes away from Fast Five. So make sure you hang out with us and take a listen and maybe participate in this goofy little game that we do each and every day at 7:30. Stick around and have some fun with us. Shout out to all the dads out there. Hopefully you had a killer Father's Day weekend.
1: Yeah, what did you do?
0: We went out to Lazy Dog out in, I guess that would be Highlands Ranch area, yeah. That restaurant. Really good. Had a decent club sandwich and hung out with the fam. And, you know, I collect those, I picked up with that Casio vintage watch that was silver.
1: Yes.
0: The digital one, because yeah. I'm a dork. My wife got me the gold one for Father's Day.
2: You gotta have both? Yeah.
0: I'm going to tell you right now. It's hilarious rocking that gold Casio digital watch because I wore it to lunch. I felt like, hey, how you doing?
2: You need gold chain to go with
0: it. Yeah, I need a gold chain and I need to sell used cars or something. No. Like, how you doing? I'm going to get you into this Cadillac today, babes.
1: I just want to know all the other dads who noticed the watch and gave you props.
0: Oh, like, there was a lot
1: there
0: of
1: there has to be.
0: Is that new?
1: Yeah.
2: As a matter of fact, it is.
1: Come on. Like, I know that watch game is a thing and we're talking like $1,000 watches. Oh, the hundreds of that $1 million
0: watches. Nah, I got a Casio. No.
1: That's how you know. That's how you know you are secure. Here in your watch game,
0: you know what?
1: Sir.
0: I'm just having fun.
1: Yeah,
0: I just want to have fun and I want to be silly. And every time I look at that watch, either one of them, I just smile a little bit.
1: And you make other people smile.
0: It's so cheese and it's so 80s dad that I'm like, this makes me so damn happy.
1: Well, immediately I know people walk up to you, even men and women alike, and they have to say, "My dad had a watch just like
0: that." You know how many times somebody has said that to me? We went to Comedy Works the other night, you know, and they make you put the phone in the bag and they make you take your watch off. And the guy looked at me and goes, "Hey, you need to take your watch off." He goes, "Oh, whoa, never mind." He's like, "Sorry, you got a nice fancy watch on."
1: You ain't doing nothing with it.
0: And I held it up. I go, "No, sir, it's a Casio."
1: Yeah.
0: But I'll keep it on. Thank you very much. And Nicole just shook her head. It is so good.
1: Is there a calculator on that thing?
0: No, but it's got the little, you push the button and the little light comes on, you know. And I got a stopwatch on it in case you want to, you know, run track or something.
1: What?
0: You want to race?
1: Yeah.
0: I got a stopwatch. It's all beep.
1: How did you know?
0: I'm a pretty classy dude. Pretty classy dude. So anyway, I picked up a new watch this weekend. You picked up something a little bit better, and I'm so happy and so excited for you.
1: I know. I want to tell you right now, I could not wait to tell both of you about my new ride because I was so excited about it. One, I got a good deal. Two, it's a heck of a ride. I mean, this thing's pretty great.
0: You want to do a quick backstory?
1: It's pretty great.
0: You had your car. You paid it off.
1: Okay, yeah. Here's the thing. I paid off my car after 7 years of paying this car. I finally paid it off, and I was so excited about it. And then, as cars do when you pay them off, 6 weeks later, it took a total crap and was absolutely worthless.
0: Total.
1: And, it, like, broke my heart. I know. I told you guys, I've been in, like, a low-key depression for, like, 6 weeks.
0: Yeah. He has been in a funk like no other funk before.
1: Yes, well, because, again, like, you take your car away, and it just is immediately, like, just you're aware of how, like, a step back you are.
0: Yeah. You can't go anywhere. You can't do anything. She was hopping in with Josh. It was so annoying.
1: My friend was letting me use her vehicle for a minute. It was annoying. No, I can say, like, I completely agree. Like, when you are at the mercy of other people when it comes to a vehicle, like,
2: it's tough.
1: It's tough on everyone involved.
0: The best part of my week is we were going to go do one of our pizza drops for our listeners. And Katie's like, "I'm riding with you, Jared." And I just go, "No.
1: No, you're not.
0: I'll see you there."
1: That you're like, "No, I don't want to hear you talk the whole time."
0: That's exactly what I said. I was like, "You will not shut up for 45 minutes to our location. I'm not riding with you."
1: You said all you're gonna do is, and you did the hand
0: motion. I was like, I can't do it.
1: That's all you're gonna do. And I was like, "That's fair, Josh. I'm riding with you."
0: I go, "Josh, have fun."
2: To me,
0: Josh will drive.
1: Is so much nicer. Josh was like, "Yeah, we'll talk."
0: Josh is. It's well documented on this show that Josh cannot say no to anything.
1: Yeah,
0: he cannot say no. So,
1: and I appreciate that about you, homie.
2: Of course. Katie? Yeah, well, of course you do. And Jeremy, guess what? She talked the whole time.
1: I did talk the whole time.
0: I don't want to run into oncoming traffic, so I did this for everybody.
1: Okay.
0: But you got a car!
1: I did, and again, it's just such a night and day experience, and just the whole process of it, because I was looking around, I didn't... I didn't want to put myself in something that in a couple months and I'm having to deal with the same thing, right?
3: Yeah.
1: So I got a heck of a deal. It's an older ride, which I'm fine with, because here's the thing is I got it from a guy who lived up in the mountains. Actually, his daughter was the one who gave it to me. He has passed away, but that's kind of how, no, not haunted, but that's kind of how I got the vehicle, right? It was an old man who lived in the mountains and all he did was drive to church.
3: It's the way to do it.
1: This car, which is pristine, from the 1900s, mind
3: you. The 1900s?
1: It's a 1900s ride. Is completely pristine. Yeah. Watch out. Here she comes. All four cylinders.
3: Yeah, what could go wrong?
0: What could go wrong?
1: No, but
3: it hasn't had an oil change since 94 either.
1: It has been kept up the entire... Yeah. Like, this man has a log of oil change he's ever gotten.
3: That's what I do.
1: Every tire he's ever rotated. This man has kept a log of everything he's done with
3: this car.
1: That's
3: a good car.
1: It is a fabulous car.
3: That's a good sign.
1: Only has 38,000 miles on it.
0: From the 1900s?
1: Did I get it?
3: Tell me it's a PT Cruiser.
1: No, it's not a PT Cruiser.
3: Oh, okay. You don't have to say what it is.
1: No, I'm not going to say what it is, but I am just it has the crank windows.
3: It's a Corvette, actually, and
1: it does not even have cruise control. It's that old.
3: Oh, my God.
1: It doesn't even tell me. You know when you look at the gas meter and it tells you what side the gas tank's on with that little arrow?
3: Yeah.
1: Doesn't even have that.
3: Doesn't even have it. You don't need that.
1: I love it. I love everything about it. It's my favorite thing. It is so minimal. And I tell
3: you what, there is the government can't track you as easily.
1: There's just some pressure being taken off when not everything's digital when you get into it. Like, I'm not kidding. Everywhere I look, it's digital. At work, on my phone, at home. So, like, the fact that this is just back down to the basics.
3: Back to the basics. That's all that matters.
1: I am loving it.
3: And your left arm is going to be so huge from rolling that window up and down.
1: Like, you have no idea.
3: Can you just see yourself rolling up to a Taco Bell and being like, hold on, let me roll down my window.
1: I don't even have a cup holder.
0: No cup holders?
1: It's amazing. It's amazing. Love it.
4: Jeremy, Katie, and Josh in the morning.
5: I love you guys. You are the best. You keep me going. Jeremy, oh, I just adore you. I love you guys.

0: Five.
1: The fun starts now with Fast Five.
0: Yes, five.
1: It's time to play Fast Five.
2: Fast Five.
1: How fast can you be?
3: We go fast without them.
2: With Jeremy, Katie, and Josh.
4: Well, it's 7:30. I've been warning you all morning to set those reminders for 7:30 to try to call in and play Fast Five. Now's your chance. Here's our phone number, 303-691-1MIX, 303-691-1649. I'll get you in those studios, this studio, Mix 100, to play Fast Five. We'll get you on the air, we'll find out how your weekend was, and then I'll give you a category and start a 10-second timer. Within those 10 seconds, you got to give me five things that have to do with that category. You think you're up, wide awake, and you can pull this off, and you've never played before? Would love some newbies today. People who have never played Fast Five, 303-691-1MIX, 303-691-1649. Katie, give us some examples, for goodness sakes.
5: Okay, so you've asked for all kinds of stuff, like five things you find in your junk drawer, or five movies about beauty pageants.
4: Ooh.
5: The one that won it Thursday was Sarah, and she named five things that you find on a pirate ship, matey.
4: Arr.
5: No problem. So yeah, you never know what you're going to ask, Jer.
4: That's right. If you get placed on hold, don't hang up. That means you're in. A lot of people keep hanging up. Stop it. Stop it right now.
5: Don't do that.
4: Don't do that. That's just rude. 303-691-1MIX. 303-691-1649. Now it is a double prize day. Some biggies.
5: Oh, yeah. Sure is. So you're going to get a pair of tickets to see Symphony of Dance. That's at the Buell Theater. It's got Derek Hough in it.
4: Oh.
5: Pretty big deal. The big one, though, the big pull here is Usher and Chris Brown. Yeah! At Empower Field. That is happening on Friday. So you get a pair of tickets to that show. One of the hottest tickets in town right now. Part of Mix 100's All Access Summer. So let's go.
4: Let's go. You got to call in and play, though. 303-691-1MIX. 303-691-1649. Looking for the newbies today on a fun Monday show. People that who have never played Fast Five before. All right, who do we got? We got, like, Elizabeth made her way through. Hi, Elizabeth. Good morning.
6: Good morning.
4: Good morning. Oh, you sound sleepy.
5: Yeah. Need some coffee?
6: Just a little. Okay.
4: Just a little bit. Did you have a crazy weekend?
6: No, not really. I just did homework.
4: Oh, homework.
6: Yeah.
4: No wonder you sound so sad.
5: No. Did you get it done, though? Did you get all the homework done?
6: Almost.
5: Oh, it was a good weekend.
4: Yeah, you'll chat GPT the rest of it. You'll be fine. What class? What's your class?
5: Giggle.
4: Classes? Class?
6: Chemistry.
4: Oh, yeah. We talked to you last week.
5: Smarty pants.
4: Are you doing any good?
6: Yeah. Got 100% in the class so far.
5: Hey, smell you.
4: Smell you, Elizabeth. All right, you want to play Fast Five there, chemistry girl?
6: Yes.
4: Yeah. All right. In 10 seconds, no cheating, no help. 10 seconds, I need five characters from that very funny TV show called Modern Family. Go.
6: Oh. I don't know that TV show at all.
4: Oh, no.
6: So I'm not going to get it.
4: Uh-oh.
6: Yeah, I don't know.
4: Oh, now you're going to be double sad today. Double sad, Elizabeth. Well, we appreciate you calling in, Elizabeth. Have a good day. Oh. Hi, Amanda.
7: Good morning.
4: Hi. How was your weekend?
7: It was great. And yours?
4: It was super dupes, some might say.
7: Right on.
4: So what was the best part of your weekend?
7: Celebrating my husband for Father's Day.
4: Ooh, yeah.
5: He's a good dad. He's a good husband.
7: He is.
4: Yeah. Who's your daddy?
5: Yeah. What's his name? Give him a shout out.
7: Kyle.
4: Hey, I'm Kyle.
5: The best.
4: I'm a good dad.
5: Yeah.
4: All Kyles are good dads.
5: And a good husband.
4: Did he get like a special dad dinner or anything?
7: We went to a farmer's market. Yes, special dad dinner. We made potato tacos and chicken tacos.
4: Whoa.
5: Potato tacos?
4: That sounds ridiculous.
5: That's like carbs on carbs.
7: It's delicious.
4: Is it? I don't think I'd want that. Unless it was filled with tater tots. I'd have a tater tot taco.
7: It's mashed potatoes with cheese, and then sometimes you could throw meat in there, but we usually just do potatoes and cheese.
4: That's ridiculous.
5: That's like the pierogi taco.
4: That's ridiculous.
5: No, it's not.
4: We should let you go. You don't
5: delicious.
4: Even get to play. That's ridiculous.
5: No, wait. Stop.
7: You got to live a little.
4: I don't like it one bit.
5: No.
4: We're not going to let you play.
5: Don't be nice. Be mean to her potato dreams.
7: I'll try again tomorrow.
5: No, the first time I played. Amanda, don't go.
4: Well, I'm glad all the newbies are calling today. All right, Amanda, are you ready to play?
7: Let's hope I don't bomb it.
4: All right, let's don't. Okay, in 10 seconds, give me five song titles from Mr. Bruno Mars. Go.
7: Shoot, what is it?
4: I don't know.
7: Just the Way You Are, Grenade. When I Was Your Man.
4: Darn it. And Potato Taco is actually one.
5: I'm so good, though.
4: Not bad.
5: Well,
4: 24K magic is what you need.
5: Oh, or just the new ones, risk it all. I just
4: might. Uh-oh. She's already disappointed in that crappy meal.

0: birthday. Did you get anything good for your birthday?
1: We went to Ilitch's during the day, and then we kind of just went out downtown, played some pool.
0: Nice. Well, good for you. Well, happy birthday.
2: Yeah.
1: Thank you.
0: All right, let's do some Fast Five with you in 10 seconds. You can't name Alice. You cannot name Alice, but I need five characters from Alice in Wonderland. Go.
1: Okay, I've got the White Bunny, the Mad Hatter.
0: Yep, yep.
1: Tweedledee,
0: Tweedledum, sure.
1: And...
0: Come on. Oh, buzzer hit. You got four. Who is the queen?
2: Who's the queen of hearts.
1: The queen of hearts.
2: Oh, you did.
0: And the cat.
2: The Cheshire cat.
1: Oh, yes.
0: Oh, Tiffany, yeah. You're so close.
1: I was close.
0: Darn it. Well, it was nice talking to you. You have a great little Monday.
1: Well, thank you, too.
0: Okay, bye,
2: Tiffany.
0: How do you pronounce your name? Nastia?
1: It's Nastia.
0: Hey, I got it. Nastia. Hi, Nastia. Yes. Good morning. Happy Monday.
1: Thank you. Happy Monday.
0: How was your weekend?
1: It was great. Just hung out with my kids and just kind of chilled.
0: All right. Yeah. You like those weekends? Just chilling.
1: Yes.
0: Did you have any good food this weekend?
1: I mean, I like all food, so I don't know. All food's good to me.
2: Yeah, right.
0: Do you want mashed potatoes inside a taco shell?
2: Yeah, you do.
1: No, I have not. Have you ever tried spaghetti tacos with a taco shell?
0: Yes. Now we're talking.
2: So that was from iCarly, right?
0: Now we're talking.
2: I had that so many times because of my kid, and it's so good.
0: So you put spaghetti in a regular taco shell? Do you put, like, meatballs and stuff on it?
2: Yes, you put whatever you want in your spaghetti.
0: Now we're talking.
2: Yes, okay.
0: Now you got me.
2: You will allow in a taco shell.
0: I won't allow mashed potatoes, no.
2: Spaghetti's it is.
0: But spaghetti in a taco? Wow. Now
2: no,
0: that's
2: tasty.
0: Living.
2: It's good.
0: A little parm on top.
2: Oh, honey,
0: please.
2: It's tasty.
0: All right, there's Spaghetti Girl. You ready to play Fast Five?
1: I am, yes.
0: Yes, ma'am. All right, in 10 seconds, you need to give me five different parts of a toilet. Go!
1: The flusher, the toilet bowl, the toilet seat, the toilet lid,
0: Come on! The tank!
2: The last one!
0: The tank!
2: The little ball thing.
0: What is that? That's the float. The float.
2: Is that what it's called?
1: The float, well, yeah.
0: Darn it, you didn't get it, but the next time you're sitting on a toilet, you're going to think about this Fast Five, right? I guarantee you.
1: I am, yes. Thank you.
0: Thank you. Have a good day.
2: Bye, Nastia.
1: Bye-bye.
0: Bye, Nastia. See you later. So cute. Hi, Jonathan.
3: Hey, good morning.
0: Good morning, buddy. Did you go to the pool this weekend?
3: Yeah, I had a nice Father's Day with the kids, went to the pool, but then the pool closed because of thunder.
0: Oh, I thought for sure you were going to say a turd.
3: No.
2: Thunder turds.
0: Thunder turds. Well, yeah, that sounds nice.
2: Do they do, like, thunder and then you have to wait 30 minutes?
3: Yeah, exactly. And literally 29 minutes in, there was more lightning.
0: Pool day bust,
2: 29
0: man.
2: 29 minutes.
0: Did you get any good food for Father's Day?
3: Yeah, had some chicken wings.
0: Now we're I put that in a taco.
3: That'd be good. Yeah, I'd have that in a taco.
0: Yeah, that'd be really good. Chicken wings in a taco. Bones and all, why not?
3: Sure.
0: All right, what do I have for you? All right, this one's subjective, but I like these. In 10 seconds, pool boy, give me five reasons that you might break up with somebody. Go!
3: Smelly breath, dirty, has too many pets, is too close to their siblings, and isn't nice to their parents, rude in general.
0: Are you just, like, thinking about all your exes right now?
3: Pretty much, yeah.
0: Pretty much. Well, Jonathan, pool boy, what happens when you win Fast Five? What do you need to tell me?
3: I need to hear that winny win sound.
0: Yeah, boy.
2: Yeah.
3: Thank you.
0: You're welcome, Jonathan. Congratulations. You won a heck of a prize today. Hey,
3: yeah,
0: quick question.
3: Awesome.
0: Do you wear a Speedo to the pool?
3: I do not. There were a couple Speedos there, though. I did see.
0: Okay, I just wanted to make sure, because if you did, we would take the prize away, actually. So.
3: You'd have to.
0: All right, my man. I'm going to put you on hold. We'll come back and tell you all about

0: Hey, how about that?
1: I love this song.
0: I thought for sure the video I saw on our Instagram,
1: yeah,
0: Jeremy, Katie, Josh on Instagram, of somebody out at Coors Field over the weekend. I was like, oh, Josh is out there having a good time. It was you?
1: It was me!
0: You went to the Rockies?
1: I love the Rockies.
0: Really?
1: I love Coors Field. You know, it's funny. It was Father's Day, so it was an absolutely packed field. Like, Coors Field was so busy yesterday. And it was nice to see Coors Field like that, you know?
0: Yeah, it was full on your video.
1: It really was. And so I had such a good time. I mean, the Rockies did lose, but they had a nice little rally at the end where, you know, they got people excited, looked like they might have a little bit of a comeback.
0: Hey.
1: So it was a great day out at the ballpark. It was perfect weather. I wanted to tell you a nice little fun win I found out at Coors Field was the popcorn bucket.
0: Tell me about it.
1: There is a popcorn bucket that you can buy for $14 out there, and you can bring it back in for every game and get it refilled for free.
0: Nuh-uh.
1: Yes, and not only do you get it refilled for free, they give you a big, long bag of popcorn. It's like this big, and they just hand it to you. So the bucket, you can fill it like three times while you're sitting out at the game. So my friend Amy
0: I love this idea.
1: Yeah, she actually has this bucket, and she's like, let's go get my free refill. And I was like, what do you mean free refill? Like, you just get to bring it. She's like, yeah, there's a certain stand you have to go to once you buy this bucket. She's like, I bought this bucket four seasons ago, and it has saved me so much money. So you can go get this refillable bucket at Coors Field, and you can save a whole lot of money.
0: Is the line a mile long, though, at the popcorn stand?
1: No, it's not.
0: You just roll up.
1: It's really comparable. And here's the thing. Huh. I did some digging about Coors Field. You can do a lot of things to save some money out there at the ballpark. Did you know you can bring in an entire spaghetti dinner for you and your family, and they'll be okay with
0: it? Like in a hip pack or something?
1: No, you can bring, provided the food is packed in individual portions and carried in soft-sided containers or bags measuring 16 inches or 16 by 8 inches or smaller, you can bring pretty much whatever you want into that ballpark.
0: Can you imagine?
1: How crazy.
0: Having a Ziploc bag full of spaghetti.
1: I have seen people post videos of eating spaghetti in the ballpark, and I didn't realize what it was until I saw this story. I was like,
0: smell
1: wait,
0: a challenge.
1: So now, this is our challenge. How funny. We were like, what else could we bring? Should we bring some ramen up in here? Like, what could we bring that would make a lot, you know, like people would get to looking at you.
0: Like a Slurpee with a straw sticking out of the bag.
1: Fried chicken and mashed
0: fried
1: potatoes.
0: Fried chicken, meatloaf. I mean?
1: Exactly.
2: Just bag of cereal.
0: Just a bag of asparagus.
1: An entire spread right there at Coors Field.
0: Charcuterie board.
1: They're fine with it. They're absolutely fine with
0: it. I had no idea.
1: But it was definitely a fabulous time out at the ballpark.
0: Great weather.
1: Great weather.
0: Good people.
1: And again, Father's Day, you know, it was hard for me yesterday, Father's Day, being my dad passed quite a few years back here. But yesterday I saw a lot of signs from him, and that made me feel so good. Like
0: signs from your dad?
1: Because my dad was a huge Spider-Man fan. Like, huge Spider-Man fan. Like, he thought he was Spider-Man for a minute there. But there was a little kid sitting in front of me. What?
0: No, keep talking. It's okay. Fine.
1: There's a little boy sitting in front of me, completely decked out in Rockies gear, except for his hat was a Spider-Man hat.
0: Nuh-uh.
1: And he like turned around and smiled at me, and I was like, oh, you
0: Dad!
1: Have
0: did you call him Dad the rest
1: no,
0: of the
1: time? I didn't.
0: Make it weird?
1: Did not make it weird.
0: Hey, Dad!
1: Then next to me, across the aisle, there was a little girl, and she was so dressed in pink. I mean, the most pink I've ever seen on a kid. But her shoes, everything but her shoes, and she was rocking red Spider-Man shoes. And I was just like, I know. And so those, to me, I was like, oh, happy Father's Day, you know? So it was a nice little smile it put on my face as well.
0: But that's really sweet.
1: Rockies,
0: that's
1: really cute. You brought it yesterday. It was a great time at the ballpark, and I hope everybody had fun.
0: Dad?
1: Go Rockies. Stop it. Go Rockies.
2: That's mean.
1: I know.
0: I wish you had called the little girl Dad the
1: no,
0: rest of the
1: time.
0: Hey, Daddy. Daddy. Dad.
2: Don't turn around, kids. Don't turn around. Crazy lady behind us. Don't turn around.

0: Katie Crush Day. Set a reminder. Write it on a sticky note and put it on your forehead. Play Katie Crush today, right around 9 o'clock. 9:05, I think, is generally right when we solicit for people to call. But another fun prize up for grabs, and you get to become a little radio superstar for a few minutes when you play The Crush. 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I hope all the dads had a fun Father's Day weekend. For family movie night, we all wandered down to the basement and watched the 1988 classic Willow. Did you ever see Willow?
1: Oh, yes.
0: Matt Mardigan.
1: Andre the Giant's in Willow.
0: No, that's Princess Bride.
1: So wrong.
0: Val Kilmer's in it, though.
1: It's been a minute since I've seen Willow.
0: One of my most favorite movies growing up, and the rest of the family absolutely hated it.
1: Did they not like it?
0: I had a good time, though. I enjoyed watching Willow.
1: I have not seen that movie.
0: You should check it out. It's on... Oh, you don't know if you have Disney Plus.
1: I don't have Disney Plus right now.
0: Anyway, peak Val Kilmer, for sure. So that was fun. What else did we do? Oh, I went golfing.
2: Okay.
1: No. You went to Top Golf, sir. That is not golfing.
0: I went golfing this weekend. Grabbed some clubs and went golfing. Yeah.
1: So you didn't fall into that little catch thing.
0: I'm a pretty avid golfer.
1: When I think of you, like when I see people fall into the net at Top Golf, I think of you. I do, just because.
0: No, because I'm a professional golfer, so I don't even know what you're talking about. Yeah. So, yeah, we hit some balls this weekend.
1: Okay.
0: No big deal. I'm a golfer. I like to golf.
1: How'd you hit them, Jer?
0: Pretty straight.
1: Pretty straight. Oh, long.
0: Yeah.
2: Straight right.
0: I'm a golfer.
1: You shanked it all day. You shanked it.
0: Whatever. Oh, shank your mom.
1: So funny.
2: Tiger Woods out there.
1: That was funny. I was on the golf course too. Maria? But yeah, I was actually on the golf course.
0: Yeah. Okay. Were you playing golf?
1: I wasn't golfing though. See? No. I was running. No, but it's so funny. You got me thinking. Do you know, like, when you wear an article of clothing and you're like, you find it and you're like, oh my gosh, I haven't seen this in forever. I haven't worn this in years. Yeah. I'm gonna wear it right now. And then you immediately realize why you haven't worn that article of clothing in years. Like, it dawns upon you immediately. So I wore a pair of leggings to go running on the golf course the other day, right? And I was like, oh, why haven't I worn these leggings? I love these leggings. They make my butt look so good.
0: Are they like
1: so
0: yoga pants?
1: They're like yoga pants. And I'm
0: paint
1: like,
0: the picture for
1: I know,
0: me
1: right?
0: What color
1: exactly.
0: Are they?
1: No, they're blue.
0: Blue.
1: And they have
0: leggings.
1: Like little like crisscross along the side. No, they're super cute. And
0: Soup's
1: I was like,
0: cute.
1: Why haven't I worn these every single day of my life? So I'm out there running, right? And I have my AirPods in. So all I hear is Bruno Mars, The Romantic, playing in my ears the whole time. And I'm going along the golf course. I'm going along Lone Tree Golf Course. And I see everybody staring at me. And I'm just like, boy, these leggings really are doing their job, aren't they? Like, so I'm just keeping going. And I'm like, I look fabulous, right? I'm running and one of my AirPods falls out of my ear and I'm still kind of running. And so as I'm running, I put it back in my ear and I hear swish, swish, swish, swish, swish. These leggings are making a very loud swish, swish, swish sound.
0: And they're not like old school 90s like wind.
1: No, they sound like track pants. They totally do. And I don't know if you're familiar with the rules on a golf course, but you can't be loud, especially when people are like teeing off or like
0: they were
1: putting.
0: That loud?
1: They were so loud that all of the golfers
0: recreate it for me.
1: Everyone on my on their balconies were staring at me because I was so loud with my leggings. Swish, swish, swish, swish. And I was totally messing up their putts. Like they were looking at me like they were mad. They're like, this lady with her leggings. Again, swish, swish, swish, swish.
2: That would piss me off so much.
1: If you were golfing and a lady in leggings ran by and all you heard was swish, swish, swish.
2: On my backswing.
1: You'd be so mad. You'd be so mad. And you should have seen the looks I got from people, Jer. Oh, they were mad at me. And then they just waited for me to get out of their hearing distance instead of going. Because a lot of times they're just
0: stood there and watched.
1: Just going to hit it. They glared at me, and then I'm trying to run faster. Swish, swish, swish, swish, swish, swish.
2: And louder.
1: So mad. It was so mad. Oh, so
0: now
1: I
0: you know
1: immediately
0: why.
1: Threw those leggings in the trash. Like, I was like, that's why I'm wearing these leggings.
0: Here goes Barney there in her purple lady.
1: But boy, did I get their attention. The whole time I thought they were looking at my butt because the leggings look so good. Like, I was like, yeah, get it,
0: I thought
1: girl.
0: For sure you were like, going to say those leggings that were, like, viral a couple years ago on Amazon. That, like,
1: with the cheeks.
0: They had the cheeks and, like, the seam down the crack, which Knick Knack picked up a pair of those.
1: Oh, I bet you couldn't look away.
0: I love those pants, but she's had them out, like, twice.
1: Yeah.
0: You can't really wear them.
1: They are very revealing.
0: Around the children.
1: No.
0: Or,
1: it's. I had a friend who wore those everywhere, and she's like, everyone's looking at me. I'm like, yes, we can see all of it, girl. All of it.
0: You know what her biggest complaint about those pants were is the seam that goes, like, in your crack was, like, incredibly thick.
1: Oh.
0: It was like where they sewed it together. It was, like, thick. They I'm like, really you wear thongs and stuff.
1: Lift and separate, but you can feel
0: she's
1: it.
0: She's like, it's like I got a piece of wood or something in there.
1: A splinter.
0: Yeah. Ooh.

0: where we are going out to various businesses around town, delivering pizzas to them and just giving them a big old tongue kiss and a thank you for listening to this here morning show and Denver's Mix 100. If you'd like to sign up, go to mix100.com. Our latest winner is sweet Vanessa. Good morning, Vanessa.
1: Hi.
0: Hey, you. So we went online and we noticed that you submitted your business. It looks like it's called First Choice Coffee Solutions. Is that right? Or services?
1: Services.
0: Gotcha. So First Choice Coffee Services. And we pulled your name and we'd like to bring you some pizza.
1: Yay. Oh, heck yeah.
0: Heck yeah, girl. Right on. Well, thank you for registering and getting your business involved. That was awfully kind of you.
1: Oh, yeah. I was excited to hear about it. I'm like, well, I might as well give it a try and see what happens.
0: Might as well.
2: JKJ might show up and say hi.
0: Hey, girl. What's up?
1: Ooh, so excited to see you guys again.
0: Yay. Oh, yeah. We've met before?
1: Yes. Well, I went to the Is Divine event where you guys served Chipotle.
0: Oh, very nice. Oh, well, you just love getting right. free food from us, don't you, Vanessa? You're a food mooch is what you are.
2: No, that's... Take the win, right? That's it.
0: Oh, that's funny. Katie said you're pregnant or something. Was there a message about you being pregnant?
1: Yeah, I'm 31 weeks. I'll be 32 weeks in a couple days.
0: Wow.
2: So 7 months, right?
0: You're
2: When's the due
0: pop.
2: Date?
1: Yeah.
2: When's the due date, Vanessa?
1: Around August. They say August 16th.
0: Well, go for a jog and make it sooner.
2: Well, Leo, the baby Nana is August 3rd. So, I know all about being pregnant in the summer.
0: Hey, Vanessa, where was the baby conceived?
2: Don't tell him. Stop. You ain't got to tell him that.
1: if you really want to know, my apartment.
0: All right.
2: There you go.
0: If the apartment's a rockin', don't come a knockin'. Woo! Well, we'll bring some extra pizza for the baby, because babies love pizza.
2: Absolutely. Mm.
1: Oh, definitely excited for that. Can't wait.
0: All right, you little food mooch. I'm going to put you on hold. Josh is going to come back and give you some details, and we'll see you soon with some pizza pies. All right, Vanessa?
1: All right. Thank you guys so much.
0: Absolutely.
2: Thank you, Vanessa.
0: Our pleasure.
2: See you soon.
0: If you'd like to get your business signed up and have JKJ potentially come by and see you, all you need to do is go to mix100.com. And believe it or not, you click the Slice Baby link. And big ol' thanks to Bojo's for providing those pizzas. Mm-mm. We'll be back in about 3 minutes and 20 seconds.

0: Jeremy, Katie, and Josh, live and local at Lone Tree, Colorado. 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
0: 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It's definitely popping on the socials where this dad had to take his young daughters in to wash their hands. Take it away, Katie.
1: Okay, so it involves Oklahoma father Tyler, and man, he got a debate going after he recorded a confrontation at an Alabama gas station. So he brought his two young daughters into the women's restroom when he was on this road trip, right? And he said he knocked and announced his presence beforehand to ensure the women's restroom was empty. I want to preface it with that.
0: Hello.
1: I chose the women's room over the men's restroom because he felt the men's facility, often containing open urinals and occupied by adult men, was not a safe or appropriate environment for his young daughters. So while he was in there helping his daughters wash their hands, someone, an older guy, aggressively confronted him. And there's video of this. You can see this guy just, he is so mad about it. He's shouting at him, demanding they leave, arguing that his wife and ill mother-in-law needed to use the restroom but felt uncomfortable with Tyler in there, with the man inside the restroom. So this guy who was yelling at Tyler called 911, and part of the video is him telling the police, there's a guy in the bathroom, he's got his girls in here. But here's the thing, is like, they're trying to de-escalate the situation. The cops arrive and they're like, you know, he has not broken any laws, this isn't a police manager. But the whole thing again went viral. But the whole thing went viral and was put up on the internet, and now folks are debating about it because it is very much like, I 100% think he's in the right. If a man wants to bring his two young girls into the women's restroom, as long as he made sure and checked it beforehand, made sure it was empty, announced his presence, it's 100% okay. He's trying to make his daughters feel comfortable. So that's where I'm 100% okay with it. But you and Josh have both said you don't think it's okay.
0: I don't know.
1: Well, you both said that you think it's okay for him to bring the girls into the men's bathroom. And I think that part I understand why he wants to bring them into the women's instead.
2: Listen, here's the thing.
0: I do so think it's okay.
1: And this is where the argument just gets going, because people have a side on this.
0: I guess I'm coming at it because I have kids. I have a daughter. You know, I think I've had to do this before. And I would just go into the men's room and quickly wash hands and leave.
1: But
0: just hit the sinks.
1: I think they're washing their hands in the video, but I think they went to the bathroom. I think the girls used the restroom.
0: Well, that's a whole different thing then. Then, yes, I would prefer the women's bathroom than the men's in that circumstance.
1: And would you go in there with your young girl to make sure she was okay?
0: I would probably pop my head in and just see if anybody was in there. And if nobody was in there, I'd let them go, if they're capable, probably by themselves, if nobody was in there.
1: Okay.
0: And just kind of stand guard at the door, maybe, and then maybe keep popping my head in and saying, hey, you okay? Everything good? I would just kind of monitor probably from outside. I don't know if I'd go fully in.
1: Well, in the video, you can see
0: is this a
1: Tyler.
0: Rest stop?
1: It is a rest stop.
0: Rest stop,
1: well,
0: so
1: gas
0: weird,
1: station.
0: Too.
1: It's at a gas station. So it's at the bathroom in the gas station. But in the video, you can see Tyler is hoisting his young daughter up to the sink so she can
0: wash
1: her
0: hands.
1: Okay,
0: so they need help.
1: So he's in the bathroom with them. And that is apparently the problem that this older gentleman has, and who's
0: it's
1: causing
0: so weird.
1: This
0: that's
1: big
0: just
1: scene.
0: An old crotchety man that just wants to get in other people's business.
2: Yes.
1: It is.
0: Just shut
1: him.
0: Up,
1: there
0: man.
1: There are people taking both sides of this. There are
0: I
1: people
0: know.
1: Who are defending the man's actions, saying he had every right to be upset. And then there are people defending Tyler and saying he's just being a girl dad trying to take care of his young
0: daughters.
1: His
0: kids just needed to wash their hands and go to the bathroom. Leave the guy alone. Now, I will say, it was funny off the air, because we briefly talked about this and we're like, hold on, let's talk about it more on the air. Katie was extremely worried that the girls went into the men's restroom, they might see pee-pee ding ding.
1: Yeah, because the
0: pee-pee ding ding.
1: Like, and we're not familiar with it. All I imagine you guys just
0: we're just walking
1: there,
0: around,
1: like,
0: just sword fighting or something.
1: I have no idea.
0: No, and Josh and I had to explain.
1: Idea.
0: It's like you don't you're not seeing pee-pee ding-ding. You're not.
1: Don't?
0: No, you don't. No. You're standing at the urinal, and even if there's no divider, you're staring ahead. You're not. You don't.
1: And again,
0: and mostly there's a lot of times just dividers.
2: 99% of the time, there are dividers in there, too. I've been in men's restrooms my entire life, and I've never seen one.
1: Okay.
2: Like, genuinely, yeah. I
0: but
2: have.
0: But I've seen men come in with their kids and their daughters and just wash hands and stuff, and I've never thought anything
1: but
0: about
1: that's the
0: it.
1: Thing.
0: And if they're that young, they're not going to think twice about what they're seeing or what's going on, those girls.
1: No, they're not.
0: Even though they are girls, they're not going to think twice about it.
1: They're not going to, but in my mind, I'm like, as a young person, I mean, I'm sure you guys have had the talk with your fathers when you're in the urinal, you look straight. You don't look down, you don't look around, you don't talk. Like, you've probably had that conversation, so you know what the
0: not
1: etiquette
0: really,
1: is.
0: No.
1: Kid.
0: Just
1: so common sense. So you've done it a million times, but I'm sure there was a moment where it was curious for you too, and you looked. You're like, huh.
0: Listen, it only happened once here at work where a guy looked. He peeked.
1: I'm just saying.
0: And I'm not even joking about that. And he was a really tall guy, and we were standing at the urinals, and he peeked over.
1: And
0: I was like, did you just peek? I was like, you peeked. It's like,
1: see,
0: there's no peeking.
1: So, and that's the thing. It's like, for a woman, like, I had no idea. I thought you guys just peeked all the time.
0: No,
1: you guys
0: there's no peeking, like, and we're not walking around with it, you know, out and about.
2: No.
0: It's not getting fresh air
2: Katie,
0: or anything.
2: Katie, if the girls did need to use the restroom and not just wash their hands, there are actual stalls in there, you
0: there's,
2: know?
0: Yeah.
2: Like,
0: yeah.
2: Where
0: but
2: they
0: still,
2: can,
0: eh, I don't know.
1: I just think if you look at it from the premise of how this all got started, and that was a young father thought it was okay to go into the women's restroom with his young daughters to help them out.
2: And I do
1: and
2: think
1: that
0: there's
2: okay.
0: nobody
1: so that
0: in
1: where.
0: There.
1: So that's the question. Do you think it's okay for a guy
0: I think it's
1: to
0: okay.
1: bring
0: yeah.
1: his daughters into the women's bathroom? I 100%
0: now,
1: think
0: what if
1: okay.
0: you're in there, nobody's in there, and you're standing there waiting and helping, and then women come in? Then
1: well,
0: what do
1: then
0: you do?
1: You say, I'm here helping. We will be out in a second. Please let me finish up.
0: Yeah.
1: I think women across the board
0: would
1: be
0: fine.
1: Like,
2: yes.
1: We are okay with you bringing your daughter
0: yes, I agree
1: into
0: with that.
1: The restroom. So that's where
0: if
1: I
0: you're
1: just
0: think, a normal human
1: well,
0: with some
1: a
0: common
1: human.
0: Sense and courtesy. You'd be like, hey, I get it, Dad. You know,
1: yes.
0: Kudos to you. You know, helping these girls out. We'll wait just a second.
1: Exactly. And so that's kind of where the question was phrased is where do you think it's okay? Should Tyler have brought his young daughters into the men's restroom?
2: Well, especially if no one was in there either.
1: Women's.
2: I mean, if you peep your head in and there's no one in the men's restroom, just bring your young daughters in, wash your hands, do whatever. Because I'm kind of on Jer's side. Like, yeah, I would have probably just peeked my head in. Because I have sisters. And I remember when we were very young, my dad would take them in, you know, if it was with my dad, or I would go to the women's restroom with my mom, like when I was very young. And it, again, like he said, it never occurred to me that it was weird or anything. I was just with my parent using the restroom.
1: Yeah.
2: So I think that's what
0: Josh P's sitting down all the time.
2: Right now. I didn't even know you could stand up.
0: There's
2: so
0: no issues of peeking with Josh because he sits down.
2: I'm in the stall.
0: If anyone wants to sound off about this, phone lines are wide open. Let's talk to all the hand washers out there. 303-691-1MIX, 303-691-1649. If you want to sound off about what this dad did, was it good? Was it bad? What's your thoughts? Phone lines are wide open. 303-691-1649. I'll get you in the studios with Jeremy, Katie, and Josh here at Mix.

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1: 303-691-1649.
0: Mix 100.
2: Well, we're talking about this viral story. This guy, Tyler.
3: Mm-hmm.
2: Took his girls into the women's restroom to wash their hands at a gas station. Old guy got all fired up because he was in the women's restroom, called the police. I don't know. We're trying to decide if that was right or wrong what Tyler did. Going into the women's room, or should he have brought his little girls into the men's room mm-hmm. to wash their hands? This poor dad. I feel bad for this guy. We got Patty, Emily, and Vicky. We'll try to quickly work through these three calls. Hi, Patty.
4: Hi.
2: Hey, you. What are your thoughts about this?
4: Well, I think it was a right thing to do. You know, these kids are little. They don't know what's going on, and there's a lot of strange people out there, and we have to protect them. You are their protector. As a parent, no matter what you have to do, you do what you need to do. This is what's got to wake up parents.
2: Hey,
4: we're
2: Patty,
4: not living in the 1400s.
2: Oh, God.
4: Okay? And another thing, if anything, get yourself, if they complain, so much complain, then they need to have more family-friendly bathrooms.
3: They do. Oh, that's a great point, Patty.
2: Those changing rooms are just
3: game changers.
2: Game changers.
3: Yeah,
2: you ever snuck into one by yourself though?
3: That's not what they're for, Jeremy.
2: Just spread out. You put hands on the walls there. You just spread out. Thank you, Patty. Very wise. Hi, Emily.
5: Hi.
2: Hey, girl. All right. What are your thoughts on this hand washing story?
5: So I remember when I was around 6 or 7. I remember my dad taking me into a men's restroom. And it scarred me for years. It freaked me out. I was so nervous. There were so many men. I thought way too much. And I'll never forget it. I would never, ever let my daughter go into the men's restroom at this point.
3: Oh, okay. My gosh. You were 6 and you remember that?
2: 6, 7. Six, seven.
5: Yeah.
2: What was good? Keep it radio friendly, but what the hell was going on in that bathroom? What were you seeing? I mean, I'm not familiar with this. I've been into a lot of men's rooms, you know?
5: Just very, very crowded. There was probably, it was one of those
2: troughs.
5: Giant restrooms. And I just remember seeing men everywhere.
2: Yeah.
5: And I'm little and I have no idea what's happening. And it was very aggressive from my perspective.
2: Yeah, and I don't like that. If I were to go in there with my daughter and there was that many dudes in there, I'd be like, no, we're going to find another option.
3: Yeah.
2: I don't like that. Yeah. All right, Emily, so you're against it. Or wait, what are you?
5: Against the men's room.
2: Against the men's room. So you're okay with this dad going into the women's room?
3: Yeah.
5: Absolutely. If I'm in the women's restroom and I see a dad with his daughters, I'm like, good on you.
2: Yeah. All right.
3: Well, because
2: it's
3: about keeping the kids comfortable, right? I think that's mm-hmm. the best part of what this dad did is he knew that he would probably get some flack or at least expected it. But I mean, he was trying to help his daughters out in this moment, which as we can see from Emily, I'm glad he did it.
2: Yeah. Yeah. Emily, thank you so much for the call. Really appreciate you. Let's wrap things up with Vicky. Hi, Vicky.
6: Hi.
2: Are y'all fired up right now, Vicky?
6: No, I think that old guy needs to chill.
3: Yeah, he does.
2: No joke. That's the bottom line of this story, right?
3: Yeah.
2: Like, buzz off, dude. That guy's, he needs a good old-fashioned throat punch, I think is what
6: yeah.
2: he
6: needs. When I tested, I said, you know, I know some of the colleges now, the dorms are completely co-ed.
3: Oh, yeah.
6: Like, it's all boy-girl. It doesn't matter. And, like, the shower and the stalls are all floor-to-ceiling covered, so you don't see anything. The sink areas are co-ed. And the kids are fine with it. The parents thought, you know, it's a little whatever. But I don't want to name the schools because I don't want anybody.
2: Yeah, but that's college. I mean, everything's co-ed in college. Yeah. You know what I mean?
3: But you're right. No, Vicky.
6: But for the little girls, yeah. I think it's better that the dad takes them into the women's room versus the men's room.
2: I'm with you.
6: And that's fine.
2: I am totally. Now, let me ask you, Vicky. You walk in. There's this dad in there washing the hands of the girls. What do you say? What do you do?
6: I would say that's fine. I'm a mom. I mean, I'm like, yeah, I get it. You know, go for it. Especially if the restroom was empty when he went in. It was like, yeah, he's going to do his thing with the kids. He's not doing anything. He's just washing his kid's hand. He's a dad.
2: That's
6: what
2: right.
6: do you do at home?
2: Yep.
6: You know, I mean, what do you do at home? You have co-ed bathrooms at home.
2: Oh, yeah.
3: No,
2: boy, I thought for
3: exactly
2: sure you'd
3: right.
2: say you'd walk in and just go to a stall and just tear it up. I thought that's what you were going to say.
3: Gosh, Jerry.
6: I would still just go and do my business.
2: Yeah.
6: You know, if I have to go to a stall, I don't care.
2: Yeah, that'll teach him. Get in there and tear it up, Vicky. Thank you for the call.
3: Don't mind me. Just keep washing your kids' hands. It's fine. I'm glad that
2: good. You're a good dad. You're doing your best.
3: Girl dad's rock.
2: Girl dad.
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3: Denver weather. Good Monday morning. Lots of sunshine to kick off the day. Temperatures are going to get into the upper 80s, close to about 90 degrees here this afternoon. Now, we will see again a chance for some late day thunderstorms, but a lot of it's going to be off to the east of I-25, where there is a risk for some severe weather later today and tonight. Have a great day. I'm Denver 7 Chief Meteorologist Lisa Hidalgo.

for the morning drive. This report is sponsored by the Colorado Renaissance Festival. Trouble in the drive heading out to Aurora. Looks like we may have a crash on eastbound 70 near Peoria. Slow traffic there, eastbound 70 getting out to Peoria. Westbound I-70 is heavy, trying to get out past Brighton Boulevard on over to I-25. 270 has some crowding across Commerce City. I-25 drags a bit through the downtown drive. And a problem with traffic lights, Highway 287 and Mineral Road, causing delays there. Return to the magic and mystique, the Colorado Renaissance Festival in Larkspur weekends through August 2nd. Enjoy the fantasy, the Colorado Renaissance Festival.

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4: Yeah, it's all the hot stories of the day. Katie, what's all the local stuff going on?
5: Okay, well, first of all, we have one less leaving Colorado sign.
4: Aww. Oh, what happened?
5: It's happened out west, Western Slope area, near Fruta, actually. So westbound I-70 as you're leaving the beautiful Centennial State. Somebody blew a tire and crashed.
4: Whoa,
5: right
4: lucky
5: into
4: tire.
5: That. No. right into that leaving Colorado sign. They completely smashed it.
4: We've stood at that sign.
5: Absolutely.
4: We've stood at that sign.
5: It's your duty as an American to take a sign at every
4: take a picture at every sign.
5: Says, well, yeah, when they say you're leaving this state or you're entering this state. It's a really
4: big
5: deal.
4: It must be a chick thing because my wife makes us... I gotta cross four lanes of traffic sometimes to get to those stupid signs because she needs a picture.
5: Yes, you need it.
4: And I'm terrified every time we do it because I'm like, there's cars flying past us at 90 miles an hour.
5: It's a must.
4: And here we are standing at an invisible line.
5: And I tell you what, even if you've already taken a picture at said sign, you need to get another one.
4: It's such a girl thing to do.
5: You have to measure how much the kids have grown since you last stopped at that sign.
4: No, I hate it.
5: No, you do.
4: I'm like, how many times do we need pictures of the Colorado sign?
5: Yeah.
4: I'm like, are we stopping for the Nebraska sign?
5: Of course. Of course you are.
4: Now, who
5: you
4: stops for the
5: to.
4: Nebraska sign?
5: Every sign you see, every state you cross, that
4: God.
5: Line. I have a North Dakota sign. I have a South Dakota sign. I have a Montana sign.
4: Now, if I'm
5: sign.
4: Crossing into Alaska, I'm getting that sign.
5: That's where you're going to get it. That's you're getting out to
4: that's
5: get that picture.
4: That's a journey.
5: And that's it.
4: But when she's like, we got to pull over when we hit the Kansas state line to get to show people we crossed this invisible line into Kansas land.
5: And then it's funny because unless like, you take a selfie, like one of you is not in the picture, right? Because someone has to take it. And it's so far away, you can't really see who's in the picture.
4: This is when we went to Kansas.
5: But it's required.
4: We'll
5: you need
4: frame
5: it
4: and put it on our
5: you
4: wall.
5: Need it. Now, the good news about this story is nobody was hurt. So
4: the good news about this story.
5: Nobody was hurt.
4: That it happened.
5: No
4: and now I can tell my wife, I'll be like, no, we're not getting out of the car. We're not all piling out and standing there because remember what happened to the beautiful, colorful Colorado sign? It was smashed to pieces.
5: Well, that was just
4: and that
5: accident.
4: Could have been a small family standing
5: and no, nobody
4: there.
5: Nobody was hurt. Remember, you heard me say that
4: yet.
5: Part. So I
4: dot,
5: actually,
4: dot, dot,
5: you will
4: yet.
5: Be so happy. I have started a GoFundMe for a new leaving Colorado sign so we can get it
4: well,
5: built
4: you,
5: right
4: the,
5: back
4: you'll be
5: up.
4: The first one to go. How
5: exactly.
4: about that?
5: No, shut up.
4: Oh, snap.
5: Shut up,
4: oh,
5: Jerry.
4: Oh, snap.
5: But we're, again, very grateful. Everybody's okay. Yeah. Hey, did you see this park out in Golden? They had to close it down for a little bit. Apex Park because of bear activity.
4: Bears.
5: Oh, aggressive bear activity is what they're saying. So it was closed just this morning, just after 6 a.m. They noticed that they were having a lot of bears, a lot of people reporting that, hey, I see a bear. No, I see a bear. And as you know, like this season, because of the warm winter we had... Oh my gosh, bear!
4: I gotta get on the next door immediately and let everybody know I saw the bears.
5: Apparently, enough people saw enough bears.
4: Is it a bear or a dog?
5: They had to close it down. No, it's a bear. You be careful.
4: That's if not
5: it,
4: what happens on next door, Katie.
5: Is that not what happens? What happens?
4: Is
5: on
4: this
5: next door?
4: A bear or is this a dog?
5: Is that what happens?
4: Is this a dog?
5: Wait a minute. Is there a lot
4: is
5: of
4: this
5: them?
4: A husky?
5: I don't. You don't know the difference.
4: Is this a Saint Bernard or a bear?
5: A husky and a bear.
4: I saw this 3 days ago. If anyone sees it, let me know.
5: What is happening on next door? Wait a minute. Is that it?
4: That's what goes on
5: no
4: the next
5: idea.
4: Door.
5: Oh, that's like a whole social media site. And
4: also, I'm selling an air fryer.
5: Well, they don't know how long it's going to be
4: gently
5: closed.
4: Used.
5: We'll throw in some oven mitts, but they don't know how long it's going to be closed. They're just going to close
4: well, hopefully
5: it up
4: a while
5: until
4: the bears
5: they don't
4: are
5: see
4: out.
5: Any bears or huskies. That's what they're going to do.
4: Saw, bears are, they're just totally out and about this
5: they
4: year.
5: Are.
4: There is an issue in Highlands Ranch,
5: yes.
4: too.
5: Yeah, Castle Rock, they had a bear break into the police station parking lot, and there's video of it. The bear climbs the fence and then scurries across where all the patrol cars are. It's pretty intense, like no fear. From this bear.
4: Cocaine bear.
5: Absolutely no fear.
4: Where's
5: from
4: this Apex
5: bear.
4: Park? Is that ranch?
5: This is in Golden.
4: Golden.
5: This
4: Golden,
5: is right
4: Golden.
5: In Golden, right in the middle. And yeah, they're going to keep it closed for a minute.
4: The videos I saw of the one out in Highlands Ranch, it was just in people's backyards.
5: Oh,
4: just
5: I
4: like
5: did
4: taking
5: see that
4: a
5: one.
4: Nap. Did you see just taking a nap under the trees?
5: I did. And like multiple people reported it, right?
4: Why?
5: That and a husky.
4: I'd be like, let the bear take a nap. He's sleepy.
5: Yeah.
4: He ate all that
5: bear.
4: Porridge.
5: Yeah. and the honey.
4: And the honey.
5: The porridge
4: all
5: and
4: right.
5: the honey.
4: All
5: so
4: right, we're
5: be
4: done.
5: On the lookout.
4: That's it. That's all you
5: get.
0: Jeremy, Katie, and Josh in the morning.
3: These guys are hilarious. They do so much funny stuff.
0: Mix 100.
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0: 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Driving out to Aurora, a little bit slow, but that's getting better. Had a crash on eastbound 70 at Peoria. That is gone. A little bit crowded back to Central Park. Have trouble with traffic lights not working. Highway 287 and Mineral Road. Sounds like crews are on scene there. 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

0: 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Here's our phone number if you'd like to call in, 303-691-1MIX, 303-691-1649. It'll get you here in the studios. It's our fun pop culture trivia game. I will give you and Katy the same five questions. Best out of five wins. Ties go to Katy because she's a diva monster.
1: Ah, real monster.
0: What did you just say?
1: You know that cartoon, Ah, Real Monsters. No?
0: This is why.
1: Never?
0: This is why you're the expert, Katy. This is why you know pop culture. I have never heard that.
1: Man.
0: The only monsters I know are Cookie and Elmo.
1: Okay.
0: And
1: well,
0: Grover.
1: There's some real ones out there, too. The real ones know.
0: Yeah. And my mother-in-law. A real monster. 303-691.
1: I think she's in that show.
0: Okay. I believe you. Stop yelling. 303-691-1649. If you'd like to play Katy Crush, now listen, if you do in fact crush Katy, we want to give you a little something something.
1: For sure. And if you can crush me, you're also going to be Parent of the Year, because you're going to score a family four-pack of tickets to the screening of Minions and Monsters. So that
0: what?
1: Is perfect.
0: Really?
1: Yeah, that's coming up in IMAX. Nice. You get to see it at that theater as well. But
0: nice.
1: The screening of movies are the best. You see it before anybody else.
0: And that one's going to be a big movie, too.
1: It is, yeah. There you go.
0: I know you guys want to play. Let's get on the air. Let's have some fun. And we also turn around and make this a little podcast so you can download it and share it with your friends or throw it up on your socials. It's a heck of a time. It's a lot of fun. So if you know a lot about things, even if you don't, just call in 303-691-1MIX, 303-691-1649 if you'd like to play Katy Crush next.
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3: 303-691-1649.

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3: It is time to get your crush on. And who is our brave warrior today? It's Amy. Hi, Amy.
4: Hi.
3: Hey. Gotta turn your mic on, Katie.
5: There
3: you go. Hi, Amy.
5: Welcome.
3: Amy, tell us a little bit about yourself.
4: Let's see. Well, I'm in Fort Collins. I just dropped my kids off at art camp.
3: Oh, nice. What's that costing you?
4: Too much. They want to do camp like every week, but who am I to say no?
3: I know. My daughter's doing a couple art camps and cheerleading camp and all sorts of stuff this summer. So,
4: yep.
3: Got to keep them busy. Well, tell us a little bit about yourself besides the kiddos. Tell us about Amy.
4: Let's see. I'm an occupational therapist, and I don't know. I have two kids and a dog, and I'm from Kansas originally.
3: Yeah, it's funny. That's twice Kansas has come up on this show today.
5: Yeah.
4: Oh, really?
3: Yeah. What's your favorite food?
4: Let's see. Anything Indian food?
3: Love it.
4: Vegetarian Indian food.
3: Love
5: yummy.
3: It. Good call. Do you have a lover?
4: Yes. A husband, yes. Yes.
3: After all that, she didn't even mention that she was married with a husband. Oh, yeah, that guy, whatever, that clown. You know,
5: it was his day yesterday. It's fine.
3: Do you want to give your lover a shout out?
4: It's Cody. He's at work today.
3: Cody and Amy.
5: A lover.
3: How cute.
4: Yes.
3: He's a good lover. Cody is a good lover.
5: Funny.
3: All right, Amy, I'm going to give you and Katie the same five questions. Best out of five wins. Ties go to Katie because she made up the rules. Anything you'd like to say, Katie?
5: Yeah, you know what? I like the energy you're already bringing, Amy, so let's just make it a fun one, huh? Yeah. Good luck.
4: All right.
5: Okay.
3: Amy, tell Katie to leave the studio.
4: All right, leave the studio, Katie.
3: Okay. Get out of here.
5: I'm out.
3: She's going to go into a little room where she can't hear anything, and I come up with a question so there's no cheating, Amy. And then we'll find out if you're right or wrong once we bring her back in. But let's get it on. I'm going to start with a sports one for you.
4: Oh, no.
3: What's the nickname of the iconic 37-foot left field wall at Fenway Park in Boston? There's a name for that wall.
4: Oh, shoot. The foul ball wall.
3: Love that. All right, here is your second question. What's the name of Weird Al's parody song that he sang to Coolio's Gangster's Paradise? What was the name of Weird Al's version?
4: Oh, shoot. It's in there somewhere.
3: Instead of Gangster's Paradise, it was...
4: Hot Dog Paradise.
3: Hot Dog Paradise. I would go there. I would go there. I love me a good hot dog. All right, please tell me the name of the author of Super Fudge and Are You There, God? It's Me, Margaret.
4: Oh.
3: Oh, gosh.
4: Oh, this is so bad.
3: You're doing really bad today.
4: I know. I'm going to blame it. I've never been on the air, so I'm really nervous, everything's falling out of my brain.
3: Okay. Yeah. Fairly iconic female author.
4: Right.
3: For many, many years. Super Fudge. Are you there, God? It's me, Margaret. They made a
4: movie. I'm going to say J.K. Rowling. I know it's not right.
3: All right. And your fourth question. What band has played on the 4th of July at Red Rocks almost every year since 1994?
4: Oh, no. You would ask me a Denver question. who would? Is it a country artist?
3: No.
4: I probably can't ask questions.
3: No, it's not a country artist.
4: Mm.
3: Would you like to say Hot Dog Paradise by chance? It's a great band. Really good band.
4: Yes. There we go.
3: All right. I put you down for Hot Dog Paradise. And what was the first name of Kramer from the Seinfeld TV show? What was his first name?
4: Not just Kramer?
3: Mm-mm.
4: Alan Kramer.
3: All right, let me wave Katie in. Hi, Katie.
5: Hey there, hey.
3: I hope you like hot dogs.
5: What up?
2: Oh.
3: Let's see how you do.
2: Could really go for a hot dog right now.
3: Amy, how do you feel like you did?
4: Oh.
3: Horrible.
5: No.
3: We'll see.
5: Oh, gosh.
3: Katie, what's the nickname?
4: No, I did awesome, Katie. You better be nervous.
3: Yeah, she's right. Shaking, Amy.
5: Go, Amy.
3: What's the nickname for the iconic 37-foot left field wall at Fenway Park in Boston?
5: Oh, what's that? It's the Green Monster.
3: Yeah, I'll give it
5: That's
3: to you.
5: That's the name of the wall, right? That
3: the Big Green Monster.
5: Okay, yeah.
3: Rawr.
5: Yeah. Rawr. Big Green Monster.
3: Katie, what's the name of Weird Al's parody song that is set to Coolio's Gangster's Paradise? What's Weird Al's version?
5: But it's the, I turn butter once or twice. The Amish Paradise. That's what it is.
3: Sadly, yes. Amy said Hot Dog Paradise. Oh, man.
5: Well, now we need to make a song, though. Josh,
3: I
5: get on
3: do.
5: It.
3: I got you. Get you some hot dogs. Katie, what's the author of Bloody. Super Fudge and Are You There, God? It's me, Margaret.
5: Is that Roald Dahl? That is... no, it's Judy Blum. It's Judy Blum.
3: Judy Blum. Yes. Amy said J.K. Rowling. No, that's Harry Potter lady, right?
6: Yes.
3: We're looking for Judy Blum.
4: Yeah.
3: Katie, what band has played on the 4th of July at Red Rocks almost every year since 1994?
5: Oh, I don't...
3: Oh.
5: The Dave Matthews Band?
3: Oh. No. Amy said Hot Dog Paradise. I'm looking for Blues Traveler. Yeah, and I went last year and it was crap.
7: Oh,
5: was it?
3: They were so bad.
7: They didn't suck
3: so
7: you?
3: Much harmonica. It was like these harmonica jam sessions and
7: we left his thing.
3: We actually left. We were like too much harmonica. All right,
5: not
3: you're
5: a
3: fine.
5: Harmonica guy.
3: So much harmonica. What was Kramer's first name on Seinfeld?
5: Cosmo Kramer.
3: Yeah, and then Amy, you said Alan.
5: Amy, that's funny.
3: Sadly, Amy, Katie got 4 and you got 0. You've officially
4: 0.
3: Been crushed. Oh. Not a good day for Kansas, girl.
4: No.
3: Oh, darn it. But I will tell you, it was so nice meeting you.
4: You too.
3: We really appreciate you calling in and playing today, and you have a super dupes day, Amy.
4: All right, you too. Thanks, everyone.
5: Right, okay, bye, Amy.
3: Damn,
5: Katie.
3: Why
5: do I feel bad when I win like that?
3: Oh, don't feel bad. Oh,
5: okay.
3: No.
5: So, I do, though. Somebody... I want everybody to win. I want everybody to have a prize. I do.
3: It's like
5: I know I'm
3: you
5: supposed
3: soccer.
5: To win. I know.
3: Yeah.
5: I know.
3: No. Well, congratulations, yeah. You won
5: well,
3: today.
5: Well, thank you.
3: We'll do it again tomorrow morning here at Mix 100.
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17: Denver weather. Good Monday morning. Lots of sunshine to kick off the day. Temperatures are going to get into the upper 80s, close to about 90 degrees here this afternoon. Now, we will see again a chance for some late day thunderstorms, but a lot of it's going to be off to the east of I-25, where there is a risk for some severe weather later today and tonight. Have a great day. I'm Denver 7 Chief Meteorologist Lisa Hidalgo.
18: 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A much lighter than average drive this morning. 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And an early end to things out here. We're looking good for the most part up and down I-25. Just a little leftover slowing the southbound side, making your way past downtown about I-70 to Spear. Even southbound 225 is improving down from Parker Road as those speeds start to pick up. I-70 nearly back to normal. Little bunching westbound I-70 in between Wadsworth and Kipling, and looking good for C-470 in the Boulder Turnpike right now. Make a difference in your community. 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
0: There is a local sports story floating around this morning coming out from Denver Public Schools. Some of the kids are pushing for Ultimate Frisbee to count towards their PE credit. Specifically, schools from East High School and Northfield High say that they practice and they compete just like athletes in more traditional sports, but they still have to take PE separately because that sport is not treated the same way as some of the other sanctioned sports are within the DPS community. I guess.
2: I agree with them.
3: I'm okay with this.
0: Just because it says frisbee, you're kind of like.
2: No, but there's a lot of running and exercise.
3: There
2: and stuff
3: is.
2: Like that,
0: yeah, so. People be running.
2: Yeah.
3: You know what? When I went to high school, marching band counted as a PE credit. So why can't ultimate frisbee?
0: Wait, what?
2: Yeah, is it really?
3: Well, come on, marching band is tough.
0: It's very
3: though.
0: Physical, They're especially if you have that big drum.
3: 6 a.m. hot or cold, rain or shine, they are practicing for marching band. So yeah, I get it. But so if they're allowing that, they have to allow this,
2: I
3: right?
2: I will never forget at CSU, I was watching the marching band on the field, and one person passed out, and everybody just kept stepping over that person did their little line.
0: Yeah, the tuba guy, probably.
2: I felt so... well. And then
0: big
2: it, like,
0: old guy.
2: The person wakes up and doesn't know where they are. It's like, what just happened? You're on the 50-yard line, dude. Get up. Let's go.
0: And they go out there with one of the instruments and go...
3: yeah, you have to. Yeah, right. You must march on. You must march on.
0: So I guess I'm okay with this, mostly because if you look back at my high school career, I took bowling for my PE credit. True story. Thank you very much. I signed up for bowling for my PE credit, and it was an option, and I did it. Thank you very much. And I've been a world-class bowler ever since.
3: No, you suck
0: got
3: at bowling.
0: Got the wrist guard. Put my hand over that little fan.
2: Yeah, there
3: no, you've
2: you go.
3: Told us you
0: talk
3: suck
0: about
3: at
0: how,
3: bowling
0: talk
3: still.
0: About like, how oily the lanes are.
2: Don't you use the bumpers still?
3: Yeah, you've told us before. You suck
0: Shut
3: at
0: up.
3: Bowling.
0: I'm a world-class bowler.
3: You need to go back and take
0: high
3: that
0: school.
3: Class again. That's what you need to do.
0: World-class. They call me Turkey.
3: Sit down, Kim.
0: Because I hit so many strikes. No. What up, Turkey?
3: They call you Bumpers is what they call you.
0: Your mom's a bumper. Right, fuck. Josh, what else you got?
2: All right, well, you guys heard of Elmo before. He had himself in some hot water during the NBA Finals because the Knicks... we're in there, and he is a notoriously from New York, and he said, basically, I love both teams.
0: No, he's from Sesame Street.
3: Yeah,
2: in New
3: these
2: York.
3: Streets. Yeah, Manhattan.
2: Right. Okay, I'm sorry. He's from Sesame Street in New York. And he said, basically,
3: right,
2: that
3: Josh.
2: He loved both teams, and New Yorkers came for him. So, he made a little video for the World Cup and made it very clear who he's cheering for.
4: Just to be clear, Elmo wants Team USA to win, okay? But Elmo loves everybody. Just to be clear, don't make this a thing. Thank you.
0: Why do I hate him so much?
3: I love this little
0: do
3: voice.
0: You?
3: Play it again, Jerry. Please play it again.
0: Hold on. Did you just call me Jerry?
2: Did you say Jerry?
3: Jeremy.
2: I heard Jerry
0: as well.
3: Play it again, Jerry.
4: Just to be clear, Elmo wants Team USA to win, okay? But Elmo loves everybody. Just to be clear, don't make this a thing. Thank you.
0: Why do I want to shove him in front of a light rail?
3: I just want to squeeze his little cheeks.
0: Really? I want to shove him into
3: so
0: traffic.
3: Cute. So cute.
4: No, no, no!
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17: Drive looks good out.

here. Just a little leftover slowing for southbound I-25. This report sponsored by Bank of America. We are sluggish yet from about I-70 to Spear. And southbound I-25, a little slowing in between Colorado and Hamden. Northbound side of I-25, wide open through the tech center, heading into downtown and up on the north side. We're back to normal along 270, I-70, 225 looking much better. Southbound coming down from Parker Road and the Boulder Turnpike wide open heading into Boulder. 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

0: little cake by the ocean. You should Google that, see what it really means. Part of 60 Minutes of commercial-free entertainment and music here at Mix 100. We'll do it again at 11:30 with Big Rob, and Big Rob does that for 90 minutes. So make sure you throw Mix 100 on at the office. We're going to get out of here. Man, it was a busy, fun show today.
1: Sure was.
0: Josh, what'd you learn today?
2: You know, I learned that it is so fun to watch Australians see what Texas Roadhouse is for the first time in their lives and how glorious the rolls are.
1: Yeah.
2: And the unlimited drinks and free refills.
0: Cinnamon butter.
2: Yeah, they sound so good when they talk about it. I love it.
0: Love it. Katie, what'd you learn today?
1: Okay, I learned I'm not the only one who needs to take a picture at every sign leaving or entering a state. Let's keep up on it. Let's keep doing that.
0: All the women
1: do it.
0: It's
1: our duty.
0: All the single
1: men. We got to keep doing that. All the people.
0: If this is on duty. I learned if you have a really bad sunburn on your face that you should not put stickers all over your face and try to peel them off.
1: Ooh.
0: Oh, my poor daughter.
1: Owie. Don't do that.
0: Just
1: it
0: takes
1: hurts.
0: The skin right off. 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That's it. Have a super dupes day. We'll be back bright and early tomorrow morning. Jeremy, Katie, Josh, Denver's Mix 100.
1: See ya.
0: Bye. Goodbye.

0: 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But you?
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That's a bummer.

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0: at Red Rocks for two sold-out shows next Monday and Tuesday. I've got Tuesday night tickets up for grabs right now. Who's this?
1: My name's Christy.
0: Christy, where are you calling from?
1: I'm calling from Littleton.
0: Do you got plans next Tuesday, June 30th?
1: No.
0: You got plans now. You're caller 10. You're going to AJR at Red Rocks.
1: Oh, thank you.
0: You got it. AJR, they got a few shows in Colorado. They got one down in the Springs this weekend, and then they're at Red Rocks on Monday and Tuesday night. You just scored a pair of Tuesday night's tickets from the All Access Summer on what radio station?
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Mix 100, Denver's best music with Big Rob on the radio this hour. Well, yeah, I think we can do it before 1 o'clock. Or no, 2 o'clock. Before 2 o'clock. It's already after 1, Big Rob. Look at the clock, 1:04. Before 2 o'clock, how about a family four-pack of tickets to Elitch Gardens? You want one of those? All right, I got you. Coming up before 2 o'clock, right here on Mix 100.

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I was trying to tell you the story a couple minutes ago. I don't know what happened. It's Mix 100 with Big Rob, but this is why robots will never fully replace humans. A DoorDash food delivery robot had a delivery last week right where a SWAT situation was unfolding and rolled in, ignored police demands, and literally had to be hauled away by a door.

0: 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What's something that you just can't stand now that you've gotten older?
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0: Elitch Gardens and the All Access Summer has your tickets to Elitch's The Theme and Water Park all summer long, including a family four-pack right now. Who's this?
1: Kim.
0: Kim, where are you calling from?
1: I'm in Commerce City right now.
0: Commerce City. You want to go have some Elitch fun sometime this summer with the fam?
1: I do.
0: You're caller number 10. You got your tickets.
1: Oh, my gosh. My kids are going to be so happy.
0: Yeah, yeah. Family four-pack of tickets to Elitch's. What's their favorite ride? When's the last time you guys went?
1: Oh, my gosh. So he went with his friend. They had that buddy pack. So you get the year thing and you could bring a buddy.
0: Uh-huh.
1: So sometime last year, my son, we've never been, and we're from Idaho.
0: Okay.
1: So I've never been personally, but my son has. He said it's so much fun because in Utah they have Lagoon, and it's kind of like Lagoon, but, you know, a little bigger. So I'm excited.
0: I love it. Well, you got four tickets to go check out the Elitch Gardens theme park and water park from the All Access Summer on what radio station, Kim?
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to tell me she didn't know who No Doubt was, so I opened up Apple Music and I started to go through all the No Doubt and Gwen Stefani songs. She's like, I know every song you display. See, it's funny how people would just pretend they don't know when they know, especially amazing artists.

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exhausted to make it to work today. I'm not even going to lie to you. 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
1: 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Taylor Swift definitely had her bachelorette party over the weekend, and so did Travis. Travis and his buddies were on the West Coast hitting up clubs in LA, watched some NASCAR in San Diego, and ended it in a party bus at a Dave Chappelle show. Taylor, on the other hand, was on the East Coast in her Rhode Island mansion starting on Wednesday, and by the time all the paparazzi showed up for the weekend, She left early Saturday morning, but all of her besties left with her. So my guess is they're on a yacht somewhere, which, good for her. She's a smart person. Of course, she figured it out that way. And the wedding countdown, by the way, 11 days. And after Liam Payne's death in October of 2024, it was finally revealed that his entire $28 million fortune is going solely to his son. Bear Gray Payne is 9 years old and the sole beneficiary of his estate. And Father's Day wouldn't feel right with a little bit of shade online, and it came from none other than Kourtney Kardashian. She wrote out a lengthy post for her husband, Travis Barker, and totally left out the other baby daddy, Scott Disick, she's got. But don't worry, her mom, Kris Jenner, wrote out a post for all five of the Kardashian baby daddies. And yeah, that was something I had to Google today. How many baby daddies do the Kardashians have? I'm Nina Blanco. That is your Celebrity Quickie. Hang tight. We're going to be 90 minutes commercial-free next on Mix 100.
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4: 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Oh, it is sunny and hot out here. Keep an eye out for motorcyclists, bicyclists out on the roadways. No problems. There was a crash southbound 25 near 104th, just cleared. A wreck 6th and Wadsworth, and a terrible crash. If you're trying to get down to Pueblo, southbound I-25 shut down around Wigwam near Monpost 117. Questions about youth high school sports? 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

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Houston is getting burned right now because the World Cup put up mountains on the Houston skyline. No, that ain't them. That's us.

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Ooh, cat owners are not going to like this. Researchers found cat owners, when stressed out, have felt more negative emotions when interacting with their cats. 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I didn't want to say it, but are dogs better pets? It's science!

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And new this year is Bubbles and Boa's Drag Brunch after their annual 5K. 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DenverPride.org. And we'll see you out there. It's on Sunday. We can't wait. I could

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I'm Nina Blanco, and tell me how yesterday's brunch with my girls turned into 8 hours of drinking. I really told my husband I was going to be gone 2 hours max, and then I stumbled in at 8:30 p.m. True love was him tucking me into bed, though. He still loves me. That's the good part. That's good right there.

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Instead of missing out on fireworks due to the fire ban, we've got drones. That's exactly how you handle it. So Mix 100 is going to be having a blast, and you should too. 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It is Belmar Shopping Center in Lakewood. That's going to be going on Friday, July 3rd. 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
3: 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Slowdown's out here. We got problems on 225. There's this crash northbound 225 approaching I-70. It's been in the right lanes. Back to Mississippi, it's about a 20-25 minute delay. As a semi stalled southbound 225 in Mississippi, that's off on the shoulder. Questions about youth or high school sports? 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
2: 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That's going to be happening this Friday. Greeley Stampede, I know you want to go. 303-691-1MIX to play. All you got to do is answer 5 pretty easy questions to win. 303-691-1649. 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
1: Gene and Greeley, we're playing the 5 at 5, and you're playing for Greeley Stampede tickets to see Nelly, so it's kind of works out perfect.
2: Right, yeah, heck yeah.
1: We'll see if you can win them. Here's your first question. If you suffer from arachnophobia, what are you scared of?
2: Arachnophobia. Spiders?
1: Spiders is correct. Your second question, I know you're out in Greeley, but we're going to talk about Denver for a second. There are three different area codes for the city of Denver. Give me one.
2: 303.
1: Yes. And for those curious, it is 303, 720, and 983 are all three area codes for Denver.
2: Oh, I didn't know the 983.
1: I didn't know that either, but that's what Google told me.
2: Okay.
1: All right, your third question. What is the capital of the United States?
2: Washington, D.C.
1: Washington, D.C. is correct. Your fourth question. What is the only land animal that cannot jump?
2: Elephant.
1: An elephant is the right guess. Yes, absolutely. All right, your final question. What two colors can be combined to create the color purple?
2: Red and blue.
1: That's right, and you're my winner for the 5 at 5.
2: Oh, thank you so much.
1: You're welcome. You're already out there in Greeley, but on Friday, make your plans to go and see Nelly.
2: I appreciate it. Thank you guys so much.
1: Of course. And tell me what station just hooked it up.
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3: 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Eastbound C470 at Yosemite. That crash, three right lanes blocked. Heavy back to University, nearly a 15-minute delay. Westbound C470 at 25 out to University, take about 15 minutes. And a crash out of Aurora, northbound 225, approaching I-70 in the right lane. Questions about youth or high school sports? 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
6: 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That's crash. Three cars. Northbound 225 approaching I-70, blocking the right lane. Slow back to Mississippi. About a 10-minute delay. Cleaning up a wreck on eastbound Z470 at Yosemite. Clear to the shoulder. Slide back up toward University. Questions about youth high school sports? 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
17: 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Yeah, clogs don't just go away. I make them go away. 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I'm bleach-free, safe for your pipes, and I work. Guaranteed or your money back. Because I never met a clog that was going to unclog itself. Green Gobbler. Let the gobbler get it.
18: Joe Fallon did something smart. He saved hundreds on auto insurance switching to Progressive. With that money, he commissioned a portrait of himself. Does Joe already know what he looks like? Yes. Do guests know what he looks like? Also yes. But not as art. It's Joe's savings, and if he wants to spend it on a velvet painting of himself with a white tiger at his feet, we say, roar, Joe, roar. Switch and see if you could save with Progressive, and treat yourself. 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
0: And what are you ordering at Chick-fil-A?
1: A spicy chicken sandwich with Texas Pete.
0: With Texas Pete? Oh, hold on a second. That spicy chicken sandwich is already a little spicy. You need a little extra, huh?
1: Yes, just a little extra.
0: That's my girl right there.